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This is Brisbane's 104.5 Triple M. Happy birthday to AC/DC's Brian Johnson. He is 79, still rocking the flat cap, still fronting the world's greatest rock band, and still sounding like someone's put a microphone inside a cement mixer. Well played, old sport. Here's one of his finest BMs.

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0: Mardo's Terry Towelling shorts, put all of Dan's fart sound effects in alphabetical order, and I've ordered a massage for 901 for Margo. 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Mardo, Margo, and Dan for Triple M Breakfast. 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

0: Good times in the morning, greatest hits all day. Thanks for checking out Brisbane's 104.5 Triple M for the long weekend. History has many defining moments. There's the moon landing, there's the invention of the wheel, there's the bloke who first put beetroot on a burger. And tomorrow morning at 8, another defining moment is added. You're going to make the call on Australia's greatest ever countdown. Get all the details tomorrow morning at 8 with Marto, Margo and Dan. Coming up, Paul Kelly, The Chili. More music variety. On the way, Brizzy's Triple M.
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12: 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Only Triple M traffic starts with Brisbane's biggest delays, and we've got traffic making back on the Cunningham Highway through Blackstone with a multi-vehicle crash just before Redbank Plains Road northbound. Lights are playing up Mogul Road, Pinjarra Hills at Bainbridge Drive, and the Bruce Highway slowing up southbound into Caboolture. 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
14: A2 milk is real milk from real cows that produce only the A2 protein and no A1. Only A2 milk will do.
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15: Hello there, it's Matthew Layton with you. A bail hearing is now set for Thursday for former Bachelor star Sam Wood. He's been remanded in custody following domestic violence charges stemming from an alleged incident in Queensland. The 46-year-old...

0: and his family have issued a statement saying they're cooperating with authorities. For support, contact 1-800-RESPECT. Prime Minister Anthony Albanese has boarded his jet bound for major international climate talks. He's headed to Fiji and Tuvalu for a summit focused on the impacts of climate change. And a footy fan injured when a car ploughed into a crowd says he remembers the whole thing. Chris Clancy was among 10 Knight supporters struck in Newcastle on Saturday. He's told Nine the car lost control on the wet road.
1: Makes me feel mad in a way. We were just out there trying to have a good time and this guy's come along and done that to us.
0: The 18-year-old driver has been charged and refused bail. Triple M Sport. The Kangaroos have named six potential debutants in their 23-man Rugby League World Cup squad. With the tournament being played on home soil, Isaiah Yeo will captain the side.
2: Well, there's no higher honour in the game than playing for your country, particularly in a World Cup, and obviously in a fortunate enough position to captain it.
0: Sam Walker, Bradman Best and David Fifita are among the fresh faces selected. Meanwhile, it's party time for the Sydney Roosters. Fans flooding Moore Park to celebrate the club's men's and women's premiership victories.
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0: Partly cloudy today across Brisbane, down to 18 tonight. We'll see a shower or two and a possible storm tomorrow, a top of 30. The Triple M 1000 is coming. Find out what it is and how it affects you tomorrow, 8 a.m. on Triple M Breakfast.
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1: 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The Eastern Islands of Australia, otherwise known as New Zealand, they're in mourning this morning after what could only be described as a disastrous weekend.
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3: 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Only Triple M traffic starts with Brisbane's biggest delays and the Bruce is slowing up southbound into Caboolture. We've also got a crash being tidied up Orange Grove Road, Salisbury near Ryowena Road, and debris to watch for on the Logan Motorway eastbound through Berrinbah. 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
2: A2 milk is real milk from real cows that produce only the A2 protein and no A1. Only A2 milk will do.
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6: Hi there, it's Amanda Myler with your news update. Let's go! And it is party time for the Sydney Roosters. Fans have spent this morning at Moore Park celebrating the club's men's and women's premiership victories. Meantime, Newcastle is vowing to return stronger. Supporters are at McDonald Jones Stadium now to rally behind their boys after last night's heartbreaking one-point loss. A bail hearing is set for Thursday for former Bachelor contestant and fitness guru Sam Wood. He's been remanded in custody following domestic violence charges stemming from an alleged incident in Queensland. The 46-year-old and his family have issued a statement saying they are cooperating with authorities. For support, contact 1-800-RESPECT. And Prime Minister Anthony Albanese has jetted off today for major international climate talks. He is on his way to Fiji for a summit focused on the impacts of climate change.
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6: The 23-player kangaroo squad for the Rugby League World Cup has been announced. Isaiah Yeo will lead a side, including six potential debutants, Bradman Best, Jack Bostock, Blake Brayley, David Fifita, Sam Walker and Jacob Preston. While Latrell Mitchell's making a return after a solid run of injuries, coach Kevin Walters says Latrell's a big game player.
7: He can do some special things. Latrell and my conversations with him for the last 16 months have been nothing but positive. He's looking forward to putting the green and gold back on.
6: The Aussies will take on the Kiwis in Sydney, Fiji in Brizzy and Cook Islands in Townsville.
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6: Partly cloudy for the rest of your Monday across Brizzy, a low of 18 degrees. Tonight, tomorrow, a shower or two, possible storm and a top of 29. Wednesday, a shower or two and 28. And need a new playlist? 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

We are the home of 80s music here in Brisbane. We love playing stuff like that. Mondo Rocks, Come Said the Boy. I thought that song was rude when it first came out in 1984. My name's Kieran. Let's keep the music going for you while you're stuck in traffic. I know you thought, oh, I'll leave early and drive home from the Goldie or the Sunshine Coast to beat the traffic. You know it doesn't work like that on the M1. I hope your traffic evenly flows. Here's Pearl Jam.

There's in excess on Brisbane's 104.5 Triple M. Marto, Margot and Dan are back tomorrow morning. They've had 2 weeks off for the school holidays and a long weekend, but even they've got to come back to work tomorrow morning. 5.30 they'll be back talking about stuff and doing whatever it is they do every morning here at Triple M. Oh, and they'll have a special announcement for you at 8 a.m. tomorrow too. Don't miss that. It's Brisbane's Triple M. Good times, greatest hits.

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1: Hits,
0: I was just saying, we don't have favourites. So
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0: Margot.
2: It's my favourite song of all time.
0: Yeah, I know, but the other songs are right here. You might offend them.
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0: If you're listening on Trusty Old FM, you might have noticed your radio says 104.5. It might even say Triple M. That's us. Thanks for joining us on a public holiday. Ian Moss with Tucker's Daughter. We know that's Margot's favourite song. They are back tomorrow. Marto, Margot and Dan on Triple M Breakfast on the radio from 5.30. And Margot, if you're listening, I've already played Tucker's Daughter today. You won't be able to play it on your first day back. Sorry, not sorry. On just a side note too, 8 o'clock tomorrow morning, a very special announcement by Marto, Margot and Dan on the next big thing we're doing at Triple M. It's going to cause you to think about what your favourite song of all time is. Is it this one? Centerfold, Jay Giles Band. Regardless, I'll play that for you in a couple of minutes. Born on Blondes with What's Up. And did you see our favourite son and Newcastle's favourite son, Dave Gleeson, at the NRL Grand Final? Before the match had even started, he was part of the tribute to Jai Arrow, and he did an amazing job, did us all proud. We'll play the Screaming Jet shortly. All right, no one better for that sort of work. He's coming up on Brisbane's Triple M.
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2: In 106 editions of the Cox Plate, only two horses have ever won it three times. Kingston Town in 1982.
3: Kingston Town swapping them. What a run. Kingston Town wins it an extra trophy.
2: And Winks in 2017.
3: Winks is holding on. The Great Bear completes the Great Trilogy in the turn.
2: So when Hugh Bowman again got on Winks in the 2018 Cox Plate, off the back of 28 consecutive wins, history beckoned.
3: It's Winks in front by a length. Cometh the hour. Cometh the legend. Greatness. Winks has done it. It's one utopia.
2: Four straight Cox Plates as part of 33 straight wins. Winks truly was one of Australia's greatest mares.
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0: Good on you, Gleeso. You can hear him on Triple M tonight after 7 o'clock when all the freaks come out. So does Dave Gleeson. That kind of makes sense, doesn't it? Good times and greatest hits on the way. Here's one from Goanna we're going to play for you. One of the best cover versions ever. Spiderbait on the way. And more 80s music. A thrilling end to the long weekend with Michael Jackson. I feel like I'm full of dad jokes today. Oh, well, that's what it is. This is Triple M.
1: 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Brisbane has.
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0: 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No delays, all of Brisbane's made. Just send one to the Goldie, fairly clear. Back from the Sunshine Coast, though. Very heavy delays, Bruce Highway from the Calandra exit down through the Glasshouse Mountains. Further delays, Caboolture right down through Burpengary. 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
2: A2 milk is real milk from real cows that produce only the A2 protein and no A1. 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
4: Hi there, it's Amanda Myler with your news update. Roosters fans from all corners of the country have converged to celebrate their premiership winning NRL and NRLW sides. Coach Trent Robinson joining its team on stage at Sydney's Moore Park.
5: You have a dream about trying to win a premiership, but you're not sure if it's going to come off. But it's a sort of tribute to their connection as well. This year they've been really close inside the four walls.
4: Audio thanks to Fox Sports, while thousands of proud Knight fans are right now commiserating with their Newcastle players at Hunter Stadium. A bail hearing is set for Thursday for former Bachelor contestant and fitness guru Sam Wood. He's been remanded in custody following domestic violence charges stemming from an alleged incident in Queensland. The 46-year-old and his family have issued a statement saying they are cooperating with authorities. For support, contact 1-800-RESPECT. And Barnaby Joyce denies a conflict of interest between One Nation and mining billionaire Gina Rinehart. Following revelations, Rinehart purchased a new Brisbane office for the party. The One Nation MP says they will be paying market rate to rent the space.
3: Triple M Sport.
4: As AO's putting surgery on hold to captain Australia at the Rugby League World Cup, the Panthers star delaying a pec operation to lead the Kangaroos.
6: I'd only put my hand up if I thought I could sort of contribute to the side and perform at a level that's needed for our country, and I feel like I can do that. So yeah, if that hadn't been the case, then I wouldn't have put my hand up for selection, but no, all's fine with my body.
4: Roosters premiership hero Sam Walker is among six debutants selected. Reece Walsh will battle James Tedesco for the fullback spot, and Latrell Mitchell makes a return after battling persistent
7: injuries. I said tidy up.
8: Stuff it, Chad. We're moving house.
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10: Hello, Tony Auden here with a look at Brisbane's weather. Mostly dry today with a warm top of 28 degrees. Then tomorrow, a couple of afternoon storms with the chance of our first severe cells of the season and 29 degrees. We'll have your latest news, sport and weather coming up in 7 News at 6 p.m.
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on Brisbane's 104.5 Triple M with a question. Ever heard of a guy by the name of Dave Evans? Probably not, right? Well, in 1974, he was the original singer of AC/DC, but in that year he left, and it was on this day in 74 that a scrawny little bloke from Fremantle joined the band. Bon Scott made a big difference. They went huge across the world. Let's play one from TNT for Bon. It's a long way to the shop if you want a sausage roll. It's Triple M.

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Good times in the morning, greatest hits all day. This is Brisbane's 104.5 Triple M, there's no doubt. Mardo, Margo and Dan back tomorrow morning with Triple M Breakfast. Your favourite reptiles have had some time in the sun over the school holidays. They're back to work tomorrow morning. They got a very special job at 8 o'clock tomorrow morning. They're going to reveal the next big thing Triple M's doing. It's very important. They told me, Kieran, when you're on Monday, make sure you bang on about this as much as possible. So I think, yeah, have I done enough? Okay. Tomorrow morning, 8 o'clock, Mardo, Margo and Dan, Triple M Breakfast. Don't miss it. Here's Goanna. Right.

0: I love the original of Black Betty, but gee, that's a bloody good cover version. Spider Bait on Triple M. Still to come, good times and greatest hits from the 80s. This one from just inside the 90s. And we'll take you back to a time when you might have stood on the beer-soaked carpet at the Mansfield Tavern to watch these fellas. The Angels coming up on Brizzy's Triple M.
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2: 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Only Triple M traffic starts with Brisbane's biggest delays. About a 5-minute delay northbound the M1 Beenleigh up through to the local motorway exit. Getting delays down through the Glasshouse Mountains, Bruce Highway. And about a 15-minute delay of the Bruce from Caboolture right down through to Burpengary. There's the Queensland we love and the one we fear. And it takes an unwavering resilience to call both home. Suncorp Insurance, resilience never rests. For good times and greatest hits on your smart speaker, just say play Triple M Brisbane.
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5: Hi there, it's Amanda Myler with your news update. The party is kicking on for Roosters fans, celebrating with the premiership-winning NRL and NRLW sides. Players have joined supporters at Moore Park today, where James Tedesco has told the crowd they just had to trust the process.
6: We knew we'd turn eventually, some opportunities would come our way, and they ended up happening in the second half, so we had a lot of belief, confidence that we could win the game in the end with what we were doing, and we set the key matters, so luckily it came our way in the end.
5: Thousands of Newcastle supporters have turned out to welcome home their knights. A bail hearing on Thursday for former Bachelor contestant and fitness guru Sam Wood. He's been remanded in custody following domestic violence charges stemming from an alleged incident in Queensland. And Climate Change Minister Chris Bowen's in Fiji for climate talks with Anthony Albanese on his way. He has been challenged on the number of global leaders at the event.
7: World leaders don't generally come to pre-COPs. This is the first pre-COP where we've invited, where world leaders have been invited at all. As the President of Palau said, if you get one Prime Minister, you're doing well, because Prime Ministers and Presidents don't go to pre-COPs.
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5: Kangaroo skipper Isaiah Yeo is delaying surgery on a pectoral muscle to lead the World Cup squad. The Aussie side named today features six potential debutants: Bradman Best, Jack Bostock, Blake Brayley, David Fifita, Sam Walker and Jacob Preston. While Latrell Mitchell's making a return after a solid run of injuries, here is coach Kevin Walters.
8: I'm very comfortable with the squad we've picked. It's a very experienced squad, also some good youth in there as well. So looking forward to working with everyone in the squad and making sure we have a successful tournament.
5: The players head into camp on Thursday.
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10: Hello, Tony Auden here with a look at Brisbane's weather. Mostly dry today with a warm top of 28 degrees. Then tomorrow, a couple of afternoon storms with the chance of our first severe cells of the season and 29 degrees. We'll have your latest news, sport and weather coming up in 7 News at 6 p.m.
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0: right it was,
1: kid. You know all about it. You went there, didn't you?
0: Well, you're dead right I did.
1: 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Well, congratulations to the Chooks, though.
0: Hey, up the Chooks, my boys. God, yeah, Rad, Sammy Walker, the boys, I love yous.
2: Yeah. I think everyone's actually going for Newcastle, so.
0: Yeah, no. Big... Yeah, well, let's talk about it next.
2: Yeah. Okay. 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On Lou and Josh, Triple M.
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0: Triple M up next. 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
1: 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And some of the cheaper diesel can be found at Night Owl Caboolture at 275.9. 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
1: Max Futcher with you. Making news this hour, TV personality Sam Wood remains in the Maroochydore Watch House, charged with assault and strangulation in a domestic setting at Noosa. The former bachelor was arrested on Saturday night. His lawyer told 7 News...

0: of the wrist.
1: A press conference to release the 2032 Games emblem has been cancelled in Brisbane this morning. The logo was accidentally revealed online days earlier. JB Hi-Fi is facing landmark legal action, accused of selling customers worthless warranties for 12 years. 8 million Australians could be in line for compensation. The retail giant is fighting the allegations. And Andrew Mountbatten Windsor has launched legal action over the raids that led to his arrest in connection to the Epstein files.
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1: NRL premiers, the Sydney Roosters, are meeting fans after a thrilling one-point win over the Newcastle Knights. It'll go down as one of the great deciders. Kangaroos coach Kevin Walters has named Reece Walsh for the World Cup. Notable omissions are Selwyn Cobbo and Max Plath. And Manus Labuschagne is in form ahead of Friday's first test against the Proteas. He thumped 111 runs off 89 balls on day two of the Aussies' only warm-up match against the South African 11.
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5: Hello, Tony Auden here with a look at Brisbane's weather. Mostly dry today with a warm top of 28 degrees. Then tomorrow, a couple of afternoon storms with a chance of our first severe cells of the season and 29 degrees. We'll have your latest news, sport and weather coming up in 7 News at 6pm.
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0: Or...
1: Nah!
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0: 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There's breakdowns on the Gateway southbound and northbound around Southern Crossway through Eagle Farm, one on the Pacific Motorway outbound around Marshall Road through Holland Park West, breakdown on the Gateway southbound after the Gympie Arterial Road at Bald Hills, traffic lights on flash on Ipswich Road and Juliet Street through Annerley, and delays on the Bruce Highway from Alimba to Burpengary East. 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

0: Wood will spend at least another 3 nights in custody, accused of assault and strangulation in a domestic setting. The fitness guru and former bachelor was arrested in Noosa on Saturday. His lawyer spoke to 7 News.
1: He's in good spirits. He's concerned about his family. He'll be defending the charges and we'll be back here on Thursday to run the bail application.
0: 2 thieves are on the run after ramming a police car at a service station in Woolloongabba last night. They stole cigarettes and 3 cash registers from an Ampol before crashing into the squad car. Lawyers for death row inmate Krista Pike are arguing she should be allowed to live if she survives her failed execution in the US state

0: of Tennessee. And Sydney Roosters fans are celebrating their premiership win in a grand final that came down to the final minute.
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0: Marnus Labuschagne's shown promising signs ahead of Friday's first test against the Proteas. He thumped 111 runs off 89 balls against the South African 11. The Formula One and Kimi Antonelli's quest for his first world championship received a major boost at the Bahrain Grand Prix. Held in Malaysia due to the conflict in the Middle East, Max Verstappen secured his first race win of the year. Antonelli was second. Oscar Piastri came in sixth.
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4: Hello, Tony Auden here with a look at Brisbane's weather. Mostly dry today with a warm top of 28 degrees. Then tomorrow, a couple of afternoon storms with the chance of our first severe cells of the season and 29 degrees. We'll have your latest news, sport and weather coming up in 7 News at 6 p.m.
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Do you know how many people walk come up to me out of nowhere and just go...

0: adding Evanescence to the list of good times and greatest hits for your long weekend drive home. This is Triple M. My name's Kieran. 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Never thought tonight could ever be. See what I did there? 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It's close to me. It's one of my favourite 80s songs. 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
2: There are major track closures these school holidays on the Beenleigh and Gold Coast lines, with buses replacing trains. Plan ahead.

0: translink.com.au. A car's caught fire on the Bruce Highway southbound after Boundary Road through North Lakes delays back to Deception Bay Road. A grass fire on Mudgee Street through Marsden with about five fire engines on site. Lights on flash on Ipswich Road and Juliet Street through Annerley, and a breakdown on the Pacific Motorway southbound around Marshall Road through Holland Park West. 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

And a lot of people say that we make the same album 11 times or so. And really, they're lying. It's actually the 12th time.

0: Hey, thanks for having Triple M on this long weekend. From the 90s, these Big Audio Dynamite 2. That song's called Rush. Don't rush home. Take it easy on the roads. Lots of other people trying to get there as well. You'll get there eventually. Just keep Triple M on. We'll keep the good times and greatest hits coming with Queen. I want to break free. This killer from The Killers. And a song that I'll dedicate to the Newcastle Knights, who had a gallant effort yesterday in the NRL Grand Final. I'm sure they'll come back with a vengeance next year, and I'm sure all of our Queensland teams will do the same. Let's hope, touch wood. This is Triple M.
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2: 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A car caught fire on the Bruce Highway southbound shoulder after Boundary Road at North Lakes delays almost back to Caboolture. Traffic lights on flash on Ipswich Road and Juliet Street heading through Annerley. Breakdown on the Gateway southbound after the Gympie Arterial Road heading through Bald Hills. One on the Pacific Motorway heading outbound around Marshall Road through Holland Park West. 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

0: 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See website for T's and C's. A crash on Board Street and Kiff Street heading through Deegan. Car fire on the Bruce Highway southbound shoulder after Boundary Road at North Lakes. Delays back to Ullman Road. Traffic lights on flash on Ipswich Road and Juliet Street heading through Annerley. Not a bad run on the M1 coming back from the Gold Coast. Just a little under speed at the moment as you make your way north up through Slacks Creek. 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
20: G'day, Max Butcher with you again. Making news this hour, former bachelor and fitness guru Sam Wood has been stood down from his business ventures and will remain behind bars until he

0: applies for bail in a Maroochydore court on Thursday. Wood is charged with assault and strangulation in a domestic setting. 7 News spoke to his lawyer.
1: Does he still have the support of his wife?
2: I'm not briefed on that, mate.
0: A 5-year-old girl is out of ICU after a pea plater crashed into a crowd of Newcastle Knights fans. The little girl is now in a serious but stable condition. New details are emerging about a Fly Dubai co-pilot's alleged plan to bring down a passenger plane. The Omani national allegedly wanted to crash the aircraft into Tel Aviv Airport or a tower complex in Israel. And Brisbane's 2032 emblems will be lit up at South Bank tonight with a big reveal at 6 o'clock. They were accidentally released online a couple of days ago.
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0: Some shocks in the Kangaroos World Cup squad. Reece Walsh in, but no room for Selwyn Coppo. Sam Walker gets a go, one of 6 debutants, while skipper Isaiah Yeo declares he'll be fit despite his pec injury. And the Gold Coast Suns have secured AFL Games record holder Scott Pendlebury after executing a trade with Collingwood. Pendlebury heads to the Suns in exchange for pick 65 in this year's AFL draft. He has ambitions to become a coach.
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6: Hello, Tony Auden here with a look at Brisbane's weather. Mostly dry today with a warm top of 28 degrees. Then tomorrow, a couple of afternoon storms with the chance of our first severe sales of the season and 29 degrees. We'll have your latest news, sport and weather coming up in 7 News at 6 p.m.
7: 2 minutes. That's how long we spend looking for something to watch. A whole episode to find an episode. Think what 42 minutes could have been. A dragon taking a city, starting a shift at the pit, that feeling of euphoria. Instead, the home screen. Again, HBO Max fixes that. The best shows, the second you open it. No endless scrolling, just killer movies and TV. HBO Max, all killer, no filler.
4: The Killers

0: dear. Mumford & Sons on Triple M. Deny my dear. Always thought that sounded like a removalist company. Mumford & Sons, they'll look after you. It's Triple M playing the good times and greatest hits for you. Dobbo and Elliot with Triple M's Rush Hour are back between 4 and 6 tomorrow. But right now we're playing those good times and greatest hits to transition you back into the first real school night we've had in a couple of weeks. We'll play these. Hunters and Collectors on the way. Alanis Morissette. And Tears for Fears. Coming up soon on Triple M.
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2: 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Still delays on the Bruce Highway coming from Boundary Road down towards Anzac Avenue after an earlier car fire. The rest of the Bruce Highway is looking pretty good coming back from the Sunshine Coast. No dramas at this stage as you make your way along the Western Freeway. Good run too on the M1, even that northbound push up around Slacks Creek is moving at speed. 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

0: There's Tears for Fears from the 80s on Triple M. My name's Kieran. I've been banging on about this most of the day and most of the weekend, actually, so please listen up. This is important. Tomorrow morning on Triple M Breakfast, 8 a.m., we'll reveal what the next big thing is that we're doing on Triple M. We'll also reveal how it might get you to work out once and for all what your favourite song of all time is. And we might even chuck in a spare 50 grand that we've got lying around as well. Tomorrow morning, 8 a.m., Triple M Breakfast. You got it? Coming up, we'll play some Queensland music for you. Here's Bernard Fanning.
1: I didn't imagine that I would make a living out of being a musician. 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I was studying journalism at the university when I joined Powderfinger, so it certainly wasn't part of my career path.
0: Journalism, can you imagine Bernard Fanning reading the news? We're glad that he chose to play rock music instead. 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

0: 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Watch out for rocks on the Gateway northbound just before Compton Road through Stretton. There's a single vehicle crash on the Gateway northbound on-ramp at Depot Road through Bracken Ridge, and a breakdown on the Logan Motorway westbound shoulder after Kingston Road through Kingston. Delays still on the Bruce Highway through North Lakes and Mango Hill. 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

0: Good times in the morning, greatest hits all day. This is Triple M. Still thinking about yesterday's NRL Grand Final. The Newcastle Knights were gallant in defeat. The Roosters, if you're a fan, congratulations. We've got some guys who will pull apart and put together all the stuff from the NRL Grand Final from last night. Charlie White, James Graham, Wade Graham coming up. The NRL Daily is on the way on Triple M.
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2: 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A breakdown on the Logan Motorway westbound shoulder after Kingston Road through Kingston. A single vehicle crash on the gateway northbound of the Depot Road on-ramp heading through Bracken Ridge. The run down the Bruce Highway easing nicely. Just a little bit slow coming down through the roadworks around Anzac Avenue through Mango Hill. Up and down the M1 is doing A-OK. 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
17: Max Putcher with you again. Making news this hour, former Bachelor and fitness star Sam Wood will defend charges of assault and strangulation in a domestic setting. Wood's case returns to a Sunshine Coast court on Thursday, where he'll apply for bail. He's been stood down from his fitness empire. Two thieves have stolen cigarettes and cash registers from a service station on Logan Road in Woolloongabba before ramming a police car last night. The officers inside weren't hurt. Death Row inmate Krista Pike is still alive in a US hospital days after a failed lethal injection attempt. Lawyers are now arguing she should be allowed to live if she pulls through. And Roosters champion Daly Cherry Evans says last night's grand final triumph was the perfect way to sign off his NRL career before heading to the UK. The Chooks held off a spirited Newcastle by 1 point to claim their first premiership.

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0: Some shocks in the Kangaroos World Cup squad. Reece Walsh in, but no room for Selwyn Cobbo. Sam Walker gets a go, one of six debutants, while skipper Isaiah Yeo declares he'll be fit despite his pec injury. And the Gold Coast Suns have secured AFL Games record holder Scott Pendlebury after executing a trade with Collingwood. And in cricket, Manus Labuschagne's shown form ahead of the first test in South Africa, knocking up 111 against a South African 11.
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4: Hello, Tony Auden here with a look at Brisbane's weather. Mostly dry today with a warm top of 28 degrees. Then tomorrow, a couple of afternoon storms with the chance of our first severe cells of the season and 29 degrees. We'll have your latest news, sport and weather coming up in 7 News at 6 p.m.
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0: U-turn, the Eastern Suburbs boy comes out of him. He couldn't lose yesterday. He's back on the Roosters bandwagon.
1: I'm not back on the Roosters bandwagon. I still wanted the Knights to win. I've got to be honest, when I had a few beers with Kurt Gidley on Friday while doing the show, and I got caught up in the moment, mate. And do you know what?
2: It happens.
1: Luke Keary did as well. I can't say what Luke said in the show, but you know, part of me thinks Luke might have been rooting for the Newcastle Knights as well. Jimmy, have you recovered after you declared that Caelan Ponga tried the greatest try in rugby league history?
0: I didn't say in rugby league history. I said in grand final. I thought it was a great try. Was it the best ever? Probably not. But you know what? I got caught up in the emotion. Got a big goodbye from Dan, so that really spurred me on.
1: Yeah, oh, a goodbye from Dan just hits you in the soul. Wade, are you aware that Jimmy Graham was drinking shandies on the weekend as well?
2: Really? Really? Maybe I should have had a couple of shandies instead of the other stuff I was drinking because I was a little bit fatigued yesterday, Charlie.
1: Yeah, I think we all were a little bit fatigued after a great weekend. Jimmy Graham, great to have you. Wade Graham, great to have you. We're going to unpack this grand final from every angle, plus the Kangaroos team's in. Selwyn Cobber not in the team. We'll find out why a bit later on, but this is Triple M NRL Daily with Wade Graham, Jimmy Graham and Charlie White.
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1: Triple M NRL Daily, Finals Edition, with James Graham, Wei Graham and Charlie White. Breaking news and the biggest names in the game.
2: And nobody does the NRL like Triple M.
3: Congratulations to the Roosters. Thoroughly well-deserved and so many talking points.
4: Yeah, absolutely. I mean, you just said before we started, Wade, some of these stats.
3: Unbelievable.
4: So, tackled in opposition 20, 6 tackles for the Newcastle Knights, 55 tackles for the Sydney Roosters, 57% possession, 84% territory. They made over 100 more tackles more, the Newcastle Knights. An absolute domination, but then you look at the scoreline, it's 19-18.
3: It was an unbelievable effort from the Knights. I think they'd be disappointed with the result, and rightly so. You don't know how many opportunities you're going to get in those big moments. It didn't go their way last night, but I think everybody's enjoyed the momentum and the whirlwind of emotion behind the Newcastle club and seeing their fans celebrate and the scenes out of Newcastle. And despite not getting the result, that effort from the team, their fans will be proud, because if you have those stats normally, you could be looking at a 30-40 scoreline, but the Knights, not only were they behind on all the stats, they actually had a 12-point lead at one stage. And it's hard not to single anyone out, but I thought Kalyn Ponga, it's probably one of the best performances I've seen from an individual player in a losing team. Like, he did everything within his power to will his team home, despite not having any momentum or conceding so many meters, not having much possession. He was fantastic. Like, in terms of, we talk about all his flashy stuff with the football and his footwork and what he creates for people, but some of his efforts, his offensive efforts to last line of defense, turn up, force an error with Marky Mark, and then makes a tackle in the right hand side, races around on the other side of the field, picks up that kick, and runs 100 meters. It was phenomenal performance from KP.
2: Yeah, Newcastle Knights had no right to be in the contest, and in the end, they pushed the Roosters right until the 80th minute. It was a nervous final 3 minutes there after Greg Marju went over in the corner and the sideline conversion was slotted over. So the Knights, with the stats, you read them and you don't look at the score, the prediction would be a dominant win. And it looked like it was going to go that way. We know Newcastle have been over to New Zealand twice in the past 4 or 5 weeks. They played the game against the Panthers with 12 players. They've been up against it this entire final series, but their willingness to keep turning up for one another. One of the features of their game is that they knew the Roosters were going to come for their back three and go and compete for high balls, put it under Kalyn Ponga, put pressure on him, put pressure on Greg Marju. But we look at the numbers in terms of defense, but those movements, the GPSs would have been off the charts, yeah, in terms of just tracking back, going just in case, the ability to be in the picture, to win that second ball. And it paid dividends for them. That's the reason why they were still in the contest.

0: Tonga and the great line from Manu Leleiua to get that first try, but it was their willingness to go and help out and be in the picture that got them the opportunity to do that.
1: Speaking of Manu Leleiua, that run was amazing that he made, that like line that he ran, but that flick pass, if they end up going to win that grand final, everyone's sort of forgotten about that flick pass now. But if that it becomes a moment and they go on and win the game, that would have gone down as one of the great players.
2: Oh, 100%. And listen, where they were in the game, you had to take risk. He saw an opportunity to keep the ball alive, and he took on the flick pass and it landed straight into the on the chest of one of his teammates, and they go on to score. But again, it was just another show of the Knights' willingness to never give up and to keep turning up for one another, despite the onslaught of the Roosters, winning in almost every other category on the field.
1: Yeah, all credit to the Knights for their effort.
2: Yeah,
1: but the Sydney Roosters were the better team. They win the grand final. They're deserved premiers, Jimmy. It was a pretty, their attack was a bit clunky, but they just dominated things in the middle of the field.
0: Yeah, the approach through the middle led by Nafahu White, who was outstanding. Every collision, he looks to win. It was nice to see a little bit of confrontation there, him shooting out of the line, trying to put shots on. Got Croker a couple of times.
1: He liked what he saw in Croker.
0: He saw some potential.
1: A bit like Jimmy Graham on Dave Tyrrell back in the day.
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1: Where the NRL's biggest stories unfold. Triple M NRL Daily, Finals Edition, with James Graham, Wade Graham and Charlie White.
0: Nafahu White, Victor Radley, Lindsay Collins, and then, like, strangely, Spencer Lanier. Like, and I say that with due respect because we know the player that he is, but he didn't get any game time the previous week. Connor Watson was ahead of him in the pecking order due to those set of circumstances. He leaps above him, and you know, Spencer Lanier had the ability to maintain that intensity. It's spoken about. They don't win without Marky Mark. They don't win without DCE. They don't win without Teddy. But don't downplay the role that Spencer Lanier played off the bench.
2: Well, he continued that momentum when Nafahu went off, didn't he? And he was dynamic. It's probably that's the best of Spencer. That's what we know he can do when he's on. He likes that confrontation, but it's the physicality and the speed of his play of the ball. And he was up and about. He's one of those guys that, you know, if he gets going, it infects the rest of the team. And he got that shot on Dom Young that rattled the ball loose, and it's just like the Roosters. They all fed off that, and they're a champion team, and they did their job, really. There's so many storylines out of it. Like, you can look at, you know, we'll go Teddy first because of his effort. Like, his numbers were record-breaking, what the NRL posted. Incredible, you know, display from your captain to lead from the front, run for over 380-odd metres or whatever it was. And the Daily Cherry Evans, there was a lot of pressure on. There would have been a lot of pressure on him because he came for the Roosters for this reason, to win a premiership. He was the man. If he doesn't get it done, you know, you could question a lot of the decision making. But guess what? He did get it done, so he can sail off to the sunset. They actually said an amazing stat on the TV. I think when he won in Manly, it was 22 games into his first grade career. He got his second opportunity at 379, I think, whatever he's at right now. So that's incredible. Tyson Frizzell playing his first game. And Lindsay Collins, he misses out on 18, 19 after playing in the prelims. He gets his first opportunity in the grand final. He's seeing his interview at the end of the game. The emotion coming out of him was awesome. Victor Radley, another one. That's his third now for the club. So well-deserved winners, the Chooks. They're just a little bit too much firepower. And despite the Knights holding their gloves up and their willingness to turn up for each other, they just had too much in the tank, didn't they?
0: Yeah, the DCE field goal, I guess at the time, we looked at it as like, oh, they just, you know, a nice little two-score buffer, and maybe we thought, oh, the Roosters would kick on and get a couple more tries from that point. But without DCE having the instinct and the awareness to kick that field goal, it likely turns out 18-0, and then it is a scramble. Yeah. And with Newcastle in possession, you know, maybe they set up and it looks completely different. So, and I think that comes down to experience and the situational awareness, because there was still about 10 minutes left on the clock. Probably not in normal field goal time, but he just looked around and went, well, I'll just take the easy one on offer here. And it's one of those, look, to execute, he should be getting that. But there's pressure on him, because if he misses, it's a 7-7.

0: tackle set and and then later back in.
1: Yeah, it's a ballsy play.
0: Yeah, it is. It's probably not spoken about enough. It's a courageous play from DCE.
2: But that's why they got him there, right? He knows instead of waiting until the fifth minute, looking for the try. No. Let's just set up that two score buffer, as you said. And there was no, like, the Knights are out on their feet. He knew he was probably unlikely to get that much pressure coming at him.
0: Yeah.
2: So far out from, you know, the full time sirens still, and he was in a great spot on the field. Sorry, and he backed himself to execute, and he executed. And he's been a tremendous player for such a long time, and he gets to sail off over to the UK with a premiership.
1: I think he's got the most field goals now in NRL history as well. He's got the most of any player to ever play rugby league, which
2: he kicks at both feet. So
1: he does,
2: you know, 15 metres out, just to the right hand side, easy work for Terry.
0: Ambidextrous,
1: yeah, right and left. James Graham learned that word a few weeks ago, so good on him. Nah, I don't know. He just said it. He said it wrong a couple of weeks ago, and he said it right this time. So good on him. He learns things, okay? He's learning. Like DCE said post-game. DCE after the game said, man, I learned from my mistakes in week 1 of finals where I got it wrong late in the game. And, you know, in the grand final, he turned things around. So it's good to see you learning as well, Jimmy.
0: Thank you, Charlie.
1: Ambidextrous. Congratulations.
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6: A breakdown on the Logan Motorway eastbound shoulder after Woogaroo Street through Forest Lake. One on the Logan Motorway westbound after Kingston Road through Kingston. A single vehicle crash being wrapped up on the Gateway northbound Depot Road on ramp at Bracken Ridge. The Bruce Highway now looking pretty good coming down through North Lakes all the way to the Pine Rivers Bridge. No dramas on the Riverside Expressway and Captain Cook Bridge heading both in and out of the city. And a good run too up and down the M1. 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
2: DCE, 379 first grade games, 26 origins, 21 tests for Australia. What does this grand final win do for his legacy?
3: I think he's already won the one. Even if he hadn't have won the grand final this year, I don't think it changes his legacy too much. Like, we know what he's done. He's the most capped player ever at Manly Sea Eagles. He gets a cameo season at the Roosters for an opportunity to win another one. He wins one. Like, even if he didn't play or they didn't win, his legacy's already set in stone in my eyes. It's probably more just for him. That's a lot of waiting time for he came in as a rookie that first year, or his first full season, and he won a comp with a really established Manly team. He's still the halfback, so he had a big say in it. He won a Clive Churchill in a losing team.
2: Yep.
3: So listen, it's another feather in his cap, and he

0: he'll be super proud of it and proud of his teammates and that experience. But for me, it's probably not the be all and end all. Like, he's already set in stone. He's already a champion.
1: What group is he in terms of Halifax? Because you got the greats, the JTs, the Joey Johns, Nathan Cleary's. Then maybe a tier below, you've got, say, Cooper Cronk. And then maybe tier below that, you've got Mitchell Pearce and Adam Reynolds and guys like that. Where does DCE sit in the pecking order?
2: It's a tough question.
0: It is a tough question. He's up there. He's right up there. Like when you talk about, Andrew Johns and Jonathan Thurston, you probably start, we'll be talking about Nathan Cleary in the same way of that when he finishes. But I can't take anything away from his career. Like the numbers you just read out there, like, unbelievable. And what he's done at not just at club level, but on the rep stage as well. He'll be in the Hall of Fame. Mm. He's a Hall of Famer, I think, in my eyes.
1: 100%. Yeah. Has to be a Hall of Famer.
3: Yeah, I think you're on the money there. Like, incredible career, longevity-wise.

0: as representative wise, on the field, he's been a superstar.
1: Yeah.
0: And look, again, brought to the Sydney Roosters Football Club to get them over the line, to add that bit of experience. And go back to that one, that field goal. At the time, it seemed insignificant, but now looking back, that experience, touch, you know, it made the Roosters' night.
2: Speaking of the halves, Newcastle Knights, obviously, they did such a good job to get there, and they did such a good job to stay in this game. But Sand and Smith, he probably, with the way the game went, he probably wasn't the halfback that suited the Knights for this game, just not having that huge boot to kick him out of trouble. Is that fair to say? Because that's been a bit of the criticism online.
1: Yeah, I don't want to jump into Sandon too much. I thought he took what opportunities were there for him. They didn't really have much opportunity. Yeah. They were just getting dominated through the middle, and, you know, any halfback, you probably, if you switch Sandon into that Roosters team and Daly into the Knights team, and Daly does have a great kicking game, it's, apart from adding that little bit with the length in your kick, like, it's hard for those spine players to be really effective when you're getting dominated in the middle. And like, we've already said, like, for the Knights to be where they were was a super effort. Hard to be too hard on Sandon. You know, you think back to that game last week in the prelim, he was the best player in the field. Just may not have had those big moments like he did the week previously, but I thought he'd probably did as much as he could, like most of the Knights players, with how that game unfolded. They probably squeezed the most out of it that they could have, really.
0: Yeah, and look, the reason the Knights were kicking from their own end is the Roosters' domination through the middle. And that's why they weren't in better field position in order to get kicks away. I think it's a harsh criticism of Sandon Smith. He's been fantastic this year. Does Dylan Brown make them better? Yeah, of course. There's a reason why he's on the contract that he's on. Do Saifiti and Mooney and Crossland make them better? Absolutely. Of course they do. That's why they're paid the way they are. But this is the situation that Sandon was in. I think he can walk off that field with his head held high. He tried just as hard as everybody else in the Knights. He was situationally, he was up against it. Like, what do you expect from him? I mean, get a grip of yourself if you're going to criticize him.
1: That's the thing with the Knights. It's sort of like, yes, you're going to be disappointed, but all of the players left everything out there. Like, it's not as if you go, oh, maybe this could have happened, or maybe we could have done this. I think they did exceptionally well, and the effort was through the roof. It's like, you're never going to be satisfied with it, with a loss in a grand final, but I'll tell you what, mate, they can hold their heads up high because they threw down as hard as they could.
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4: 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Got a breakdown westbound Kingston for the local motorway, and also a breakdown northbound the M1 at Greenslopes. No delays, though. No delays. All other Brisbane majors. 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
8: 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To have your say on the proposed new laws, search Breach Bail, Go to Jail. 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
3: Kangaroo squad has been named, boys, for this World Cup. And geez, it is an incredible squad. I won't read out the whole team because if you listen to this, you probably love your rugby league and you've had a look at the team already. But the big news, they haven't picked a winger for this World Cup. So no player that has played in the wing this year is on the team. Obviously, they're going to go with Tom Trbojevic and Jack Bostock on the wings. Do you boys like that?
4: Yeah, well,

0: probably feel a little bit hard done by for Cobbo. I thought he was brewing in the back end of this season. He's the one name that jumps out to me. But Kevy's, it's his team, and he's got to have a plan on how he wants it to look and how they want to execute. I don't mind like Bostock. He played on the wing when he first came into the NRL.
1: And he played Origin this year on the wing.
0: Yeah, big body, and a fantastic athlete in the air. And same with Tommy. Tommy's played plenty of wing before throughout his career. You could throw him anywhere on the field when he's fit and healthy, get the job done. I suppose it's just maybe interesting if something happens to them.
1: What do we do?

0: 22.
1: 23-man squad, well, it probably should be. Normally it's a 23-man squad, isn't it? I'll double-check how many they've named. What made you think it was 21, Jimmy? Did you count them up? Did you add them all up? James?
2: I'm just
1: doing... It's a 23-player squad. Yeah,
0: yeah. 20, yeah, okay. Yeah. But
1: just, anyway, Jimmy just off his sorry, hand. Jimmy's still hung over from the grand final.
0: I'm just doing my expected team and just looking at the players that will either be on the bench or not playing at all. Plenty of options for mixing things around in the halves or dummy half role. But it depends on who gets the fullback spot. There's only going to be one real outside back, not in the starting team. So, you know, you mentioned about the wingers, but outside backs, like it's Walsh or Tedesco. And then the other one is on the bench.
1: Do you want to know what's confused you with this? So Joel, obviously, when doing the rundown, has cut off one of the names at the top there, Bradman Best.
0: So I've not got Bradman Best there. So delete what I've just said.
1: So that's Joel Harrison. He did a great job hosting the show on Thursday.
3: Bit rattled.
1: But you've still got to be a good producer as well. You know,
0: Missed that. So yeah, like you know what, with the balance of the squad now is actually.
3: They get that one name, extra name in there.
0: Yeah. Well,
1: can we do some real analysis about the team rather than dribbling on about the number of players in the team?
0: Selwyn Cobbo, it is a surprise.
1: Yeah.
0: It is. I thought he would be well and truly in the squad. I think he's had a fantastic year. At State of Origin level, he's been one of the standout players. Obviously, the wing selection is... it's quite slim pickings, especially with what's happened to Josh Adokar in recent weeks. Mark Nwonga Nitawase moving on to play rugby union. So it's a shallow pool, but I'm really surprised that Cobber's not in.
1: So Joel has just sent me a text now. It's actually not Joel's fault because it's actually Code Sports. He's printed this off Code Sports, who are friends of the show as well. They support us on a Tuesday. But they didn't have Best on their tile. So we forgive Joel Harris and we now turn our attention to the Code Sports.
3: I think for me, they're all great players and you're always going to have good options there for the Australian team. Again, it's up to Kevy and how he sees it coming together. But probably the biggest thing that stands out, there's only probably six or seven guys who have played deep into September and have got some match fitness still in them. Like you look at the names like Walsh and Trbojevic, Katoni Staggs, Munster Murray, Mitch Moses, they haven't played over in a month. I know some of them might have played in that Prime Minister's game just to get a run under their belt, but it's not a long runway into the World Cup. You need to have success early and they need to be getting their work in as soon as they can. Like even those guys, I don't know when they go into camp, but and the Roosters and the Newcastle boys are going to need at least a little bit of time off before they reload again. So, yeah, that's the biggest thing, getting in the camp. They might have one match against Fiji or something in the lead-up. I don't know if they will,
0: obviously it kicks off a week on Thursday. So
3: does it?
0: Yeah, I don't know if you'll have the time to do a little warm-up.
1: Well,
0: yeah,
1: Wade's obviously across his roster because he's calling that game for Triple M as well.
3: Am I?
1: Yeah, you are.
3: Oh, there
1: you
3: go. Glad you brought that up. I better put it in the calendar. Yeah, well, that's the biggest concern for me, just looking at this. And obviously, I'm backing Australia. I think we're going to do well, but some of those other teams are really stacked as well. And they're going to need to be at their best. I think they were good last year in the Ashes. They were good enough to get that job done, but I wouldn't say that we were flying on all cylinders. And they need to... We need to start going and hopefully keep the World Cup back here in Australia.
1: Anything else in the game we didn't discuss before we go? Are you boys happy to get out of here?
3: Let's do it, mate.
0: All good from me, Chica.
3: Sayonara.
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1: Triple M Breakfast with Marto, Margo and Dan. Brisbane has.
2: Queensland man in his 50s has been charged for allegedly impersonating a police officer.
3: A Queensland man.
2: Yeah.
3: What's the punishment?
2: He's appearing in court in October.
4: Yeah, John from Tambourine's texted us on the burner. We got a stripper dressed as a police officer for my father's 70. The stripper came and arrested him. And
3: took
4: the
3: show. 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

0: 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It kicks off tomorrow. 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

0: Sports Show with Dave Gleeson. We'll be back in a sec. Think of this like a chance to head to the merch stand, grab your I Love Gleeso t-shirt. He's so dreamy.
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10: G'day, Shane Jacobson here. Are you ready for summer? The Bureau says Brisbane's

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0: Rock Chick Mondays is happening next year at Triple M Nights with Dave Gleeson. Our classic nine at nine, Gleeso. Look at the array of talent as well.
1: 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We are kicking it all the way through with some of the greatest female rock and rollers of all time.
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7: We bloody well do here, Tomo, and I've just recently found out that they might be doing another Mad Max with none other than Mel Gibson up the front. It will be a Mad Max, what do they call them, origin stories
2: or something like that.
7: But that's just a rumour as far as I know. And I bring that up because this song came from the grand dam of rock and roll. She first came to our attention with the Nutbush City Limits. Hey. But she really, really hit a stride as a solo performer in 1985.
2: So good.
7: We don't need another hero from beyond the Thunderdome. It's Tina Turner.
2: We love Tina, guys.
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0: a star, Gleeso. Susie Quattro, Devil Gate Drive on Triple M Nights with Dave Gleeson. 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
1: Oh, what a trailblazer. I mean, when I've spoken to her about the early journey from Detroit, moving over to the UK to work with Mike Chapman, she was just a kid. And the fact that she was able to make it in a very male-dominated industry, amazing. And she's still killing it right now. She's an absolute...
0: Hall of Fame?
1: Absolute. Hall of Fame,
0: What's going on there?
1: How could she not be in the Hall of Fame?
0: Couldn't it's
1: just
0: more.
1: A massive oversight. Well, what about someone who took the world by storm, Alanis Morissette? The story goes

0: Dave Gleason will be back. Even the best need to sneak off stage to stay hydrated during a set.
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20: Yes, right around the country on the Triple M Network. Great to be back. I've got to say a massive thanks to Ellerina for keeping the seat warm while I was away, pulling some massive interviews. Make sure you get around her. Follow her on the socials. It's Ellerina_the_the_great. Awesome to have. I can't wait to do a show with her, actually. That'll be coming up. But hope you've been well. Lots of awesome Australian music coming your way. Just over a week, Tame Impala kick off their massive Australian tour. Some huge shows. Can't wait to see them in Melbourne. Also touring with Ben Harper, Jack Johnson, John Butler, Jebediah coming up too. Get in touch on 133353. More new music from Amy Shark, DMAs, Gang of Youth. Off the back of two sold-out shows at the Sydney Opera House. Loving Things Take Time. Also coming up, some live Angels too, Hoodoo Gurus. Touring in December to celebrate a massive 45-year career. Also, the new one from Casey Barnes kicks off straight after the church. 2 hours of the best Australian music coming your way. Welcome to Triple M's Homegrown.

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1: Skanga Youth, Things Take Time, new music on Triple M's Homegrown. One of the most anticipated shows of the year when they announced just, two shows at the Sydney Opera House. Great to have new music from Gang of Youth. Fingers crossed we get more shows soon. Well, if you haven't already, you've got to go check out the Jebediah documentary. Are You Okay? It's absolutely awesome. Recently ticked over 30 years too, leaving home. We'll get that on. John Butler as well. Touring next month with some big names. Jack Johnson, Ben Harper. And touring in a matter of, it's just over a week. Tame Impala. Selling out shows right around the world. It's Australia's turn. They kick off with 6 shows in Melbourne, right? New one for them, Loser, up next on Triple M. I'm a
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0: Queensland man in his 50s has been charged for allegedly impersonating a police officer.
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2: 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The stripper came in and arrested him. 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

0: spins ever on Triple M. That is Ganga Jang with Sounds of Then. Coming up, Powderfinger. Well, there was all the rage about the Silverchair potential reunion following the Newcastle Knights making the NRL Grand Final. Talks underway, apparently. What do we have to do to get Powderfinger back together, though? How good would that be? Also, DMA's coming up. Touring nationally next month. The new music from Don Walker. It's called The Girl I Used to Know, and it's all coming up next on Triple M.
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4: Well, well, well, the NRL Grand Final last night, Roosters versus Knights. Sadly, the Knights did not.
2: No.
4: But
2: no.
4: They put very in sadly. A good performance.
2: No, listen. Hey, first of all, if I am a little bit huskier than normal, it's because I was out there. Now, I'm a Roosters fan, so there was a lot of yipping and yahooing, shall we say.
4: A lot of yelling from you.
2: Can I just give you, and then obviously the grogs, can I just give you

0: like a bit plasticky, the bottle. So I'm thinking just a stock standard bottle of water.
1: Sorry, Tim.
2: It was a soup.
1: It was soup. Wow. Minestrone.
2: It was a tomato and basil tomato soup. And basil.
3: This game's got legs.
2: Oh. This game has legs. Sorry, Tim.
1: Sorry, Tim.
2: All right, Maddie.
4: Hey, g'day. How are you?
2: Good, mate. How you going?
4: Yeah, not too bad. I was just speaking with your producer before. I hope you've considered all the variations here, right? Because soup is with a spoon, a cup. You know, we've got different vehicles for different purposes.
2: Of course we do.
4: So this is part of the mission. Okay.
2: Okay.
4: All right, go. I'm ready.
2: Okay. I'm going to go, mate. Mm. Now, I'm just telling you, I've got a soup in front of me and I've got a drink in front of me.
4: Sweet.
2: You got to guess which one I'm slipping.
4: Crazy.
2: It's a wild game.
4: Isn't it just? Go on.
2: What was that? Soup or drink?
4: It's got to be a drink. There wasn't enough savouring along the way.
2: You're dead. He's right, Maddie.
1: He's done it. Well, well done, Maddie. Good.
3: Movie tickets for Maddie.
2: Holy dooly.
1: No one will be turning their radio off at this game.
2: No way, Lou. This is groundbreaking, revolutionary stuff. Let's go.
1: Right. Shannon, you ready?
5: Yeah, mate.
1: Okay.
2: Ooh. Throaty.
3: Oh, I was trying to make it a bit exciting.
2: That's good. That was very
1: throaty. What do you reckon, Shannon? Soup or drink?
5: I'm going with soup.
2: Yay! Shannon's got it.
3: He's got it.
2: Movie tickets for Shannon.
1: Woo! Oh, delicious God, tomato good. And bears.
2: Hey, Charlie, how are you?
6: Hello, guys.
2: How are you, mate?
6: Yeah, I'm getting there. It's Monday morning, so... Oh, not really morning.
1: It's afternoon, mate.
2: More of an arvo, but anyhow. Charlie. Soup or drink?
3: Here we go. Jack.
6: I think that's soup.
2: And I'm gonna say he's done it. This is huge.
6: The pea and ham variety.
2: Revoke the tickets. It's a pumpkin.
1: Yeah, give him the tickets.
2: You still get it.
1: Well done, Charlie.
3: Fun
1: game.
3: It's Lou and Judge on Triple M. We're not far away from Yeehaw or Nah.
2: Next week. Bread roll? Bread roll or meat?
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12: Go back to your own microphone, please, Jay. You're behaving like me. You literally are. You've come in a few drinks last night. You're a bit clingy and needy.
11: Yeah,
12: he's coming out of my microphone. Get back to yours. Now you know how it feels.
11: Yeah. Was that meant to be an insult? Like, you're behaving like me.
12: Yeah, I know, kind of.
13: I know. An inadvertent diss to yourself. Yeah. All clingy and needy and annoying and like bad, like a bad person.
11: Okay,
13: ugly,
11: that she never,
13: stupid, okay. Bad fashion sense.
12: I am so slay.
13: You're a queen bee.
11: I don't know what's happening.
12: Don't worry, bud. We're nearly there.
13: Good.
12: Well, just to lighten the mood,
13: oh.
12: You had a birthday recently.
14: Happy birthday.

0: Both a still plane floating. Isn't as heavy as a ship.
1: They're both still floating, Jack.
0: What was the problem about floating?
1: Mm-hmm.
0: You just don't know how it works.
1: No, I do know how it works. How's we were just talking about it.
0: How's it work?
1: Well, they've both got engines.
0: Yeah, nailed it. Hey, love you guys.
1: Yeah, love no, you too. I don't. But I will see you tomorrow.
0: You know what? I'm going to buy you your sweet and sour pork today.
1: Okay.
0: Now say it back.
1: I love you.
0: Yeah. See you tomorrow.
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0: final. But that didn't age well.
1: That didn't age well.
0: I loved your courage to get up there on the mic.
2: Yeah.
0: Because the lady, the first one, the flight attendant had a go at doing it. And one, she played Hell's Bells at the wrong spot.
1: That's right.
0: And then what was the phrase she used? Let's go.

0: So, like very flat. Like it was a
1: right.
0: No, you know, not a let's go.
2: Didn't have it the pump up.
0: Let's go, Fremantle. Right. Something like that.
3: Let's go.
0: That's when Lammy got up there and lifted,
2: to come lifted
0: the sphere a little bit.
3: Yeah, lifted the sphere. That's it. Anyway, it would have aged better had they won. That's fine. We touched down. Zave had a couple of bits and bobs to do.
0: Mm.
3: And then we ended up on the rush hour with JB and Billy, where I forgot they were live on air and it wasn't just a stage show. Mm.
4: They're on air tomorrow morning?
0: Oh, yeah, we're on air tomorrow morning. Yeah, you're right, actually.
4: What time?
3: We are on air from...
4: Did you just swear?
3: No.
4: 9 a.m. Melbourne time. 9. Right.
2: You dropped the magic.
3: I can't believe it. That's the first time I've ever done that.
0: So I had worked all day.
2: You did?
0: All day.
3: Whereas I was drinking.
0: And Amy had been drinking, and I got there.
2: There's a couple of shots of Zave drinking as well while I was working. But anyway.
0: I had one sip of beer in my mouth, and Lammy's like, oh, now we're going to go on stage. I almost threw them a glass. Yeah. Like, I just... And then you're swearing. I just wanted to get out of there. Yeah.
3: Anyway, then we went to the actual AFL Grand Final. Yeah. Wolfie time played. The crowd erupted.

0: Fair bit. So what did you think the show was called for a whole year?
1: Oh, for about a year, I thought it was Lou in Charge. I thought it was your show.
2: Lou in Charge.
1: One day it just hit me up. I'm listening away, and I thought, oh, hang on, I think that that's guy's name.
0: He thought you were my sidekick. It was just my show, Lou in Charge.
2: This is a joke.
3: Triple M's Lou in Charge. 2 to 4 weekdays. 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
18: Hey, on the streets of Brisbane a couple of days ago, just this week, a carjacker was on the run, allegedly stealing cars for up to 6 hours before he was finally taken down.
19: An unforgiving end to a violent run from the law. Finally taken down by police because of one brave driver.
20: Yeah, he picked the wrong car.
18: That's right.
21: What are those noises?
22: It sounded like a curlew. It sounded like Latrell with the shoulders.
18: Oh, my shoulders. They were ripping into him pretty tough.
22: Who was the cops?
18: Police. Yeah, the police. Oh, I say, get at him.
21: Was it his? Can you see some
18: ICs? That level? Yeah.
22: Was he icy?
18: Wasn't a very nice guy. And as Nancy, the victim in all of this, said, he picked the wrong guy.
19: The man sets his sights on her car.
20: He's had a knife pointing at me to stab me. He was telling me to get the F out of the car. And I was like, no, you get out of the car. What are you doing?
18: Oh, what are Nancy. You doing? This is my car, you idiot.
22: This is cool. What sort of car?
18: She had I think it looked like a Holden Captiva. Their vision
22: would you die over a Holden Captiva?
18: I wouldn't,
22: no. Mate, it's only a shit Captiva.
18: No, well, luckily enough for Nancy, she's trained in self-defence.
19: An aspiring police officer instead of running, she used self-defense training.
20: I put my arm over the knife and then roll out of the car. I got a few cuts on my hand. My car's a bit damaged. I was not scared.
18: I wasn't scared. Oh, wait, she did the demonstration. He had apparently a serrated bread knife, right?

0: themselves in a position.
1: Why is she the loser who doesn't have to drink now?
0: Well, I don't know. Maybe she's not that way inclined, but she just thought if she ever gets stuck, I don't want her to not be in a position where she can't get home.
2: This show doesn't want to celebrate drinking at all.
1: Just get
2: the rum lord.
1: The rum lord stays is too.
3: The rum lord.
2: So what's the question?
0: Well, there's no question. It's just the lost art of the manual. Are you still driving a manual? Are you teaching your kids to drive a manual? Or what happened when you got into a manual car and you didn't know how to drive it? Did you get stuck somewhere or?
2: Well, you know, all those old nanas, I've been saying it for years, who drive into the front of shops because, I thought I was in reverse. If they had a manual, they would never make it that far.
0: Yeah, we need to bring back the manual.
2: Oh,

0: 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As Brisbane prepares to battle the M1, the reptiles on Triple M Breakfast come out to play. Marto.
1: I bought a cat at a fate one day when I was about 7. They were 50 cent. Well, somebody just had a cardboard box at the fate.
2: To children.
0: Margo.
2: I've been going to the gym the last 2 weeks.
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0: And Dan.
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11: I love food, but as I get older, Dits, you know, I don't eat much for breakfast and I nibble at lunch a little bit. I can eat a decent lunch, but I'm more focused on the family meal at night.
12: Yep.
11: So that's important. For our house to make sure we try and eat together as often as we can, you know, to have a chat and talk and, you know, get anything off your chest that you need to. So a family dinner is important in our house. Anyway, we're at Port Augusta on Saturday night for 18th and wanted to leave Port Augusta to get back for tea Sunday night. Mm-hmm. And I sort of said to my wife, you know, Nick and Joe were still in Adelaide, the 16 and 18-year-olds. I said, it'd be good if, you know, they had dinner ready for us when we got back.
12: Ah.
11: So we left at 2 o'clock.
12: Mm-hmm.
11: And it wasn't hard because I'd bought some, ribs from the butcher. And all you have to do with ribs is whack them on a tray and put them in the oven, like put right. baking paper underneath them.
12: Yeah.
11: And put them in the oven and turn it to 180 degrees. And
12: don't
11: an
12: put
11: hour,
12: oil on them or anything.
11: No, nothing. Nothing.
12: Just as is.
11: As is. And then, you know, you have to make either mashed potato or broccoli or mm-hmm. carrots or whatever else you yeah. want. So I yeah. thought, not much to ask. Anyway, I said to the missus, you sort it out, let them know, and we'll leave at 2 o'clock. We'll be back there. Anyway, I don't know what happened between that conversation and when we got home, but I'd sort of dropped it a couple of times to the wife, you know, you sure you've given them enough information, you know, because I didn't want to get home and then, you know. Anyway, what do you reckon happened? I get to the road about a K from our house
12: yeah,
11: and there's a blow up on the phone. One of the kids rang, how do you turn the oven on? I've heard, and you reckon I had steam coming out of my ears at that point. I'm fair dinkum. Like, they can cook barbecues. They've been cooking barbecues. All my kids, the 10-year-old to the 18-year-old can cook. sausages, chops, and steak on the barbecue. No problem.

0: not allowed to work more than 20 hours a week.
1: 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I do breakfast radio.
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0: You do 15 hours.
2: I actually think we all qualify for Centrelink as well.
1: I know. Where do I go? Where do I sign up?
0: Have you got your card?
1: No, I haven't yet, but I got the letter.
2: We're going to do it.
0: You got a letter.
1: Well, he just wrote to
0: everyone. Are you going to be an influencer for the CBC?
1: Yeah, why not? Why not?
2: A lot of people don't do it because they don't want to use up government resources when they don't feel like they need to or whatever.
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1: Bo Ryan, Kat and Woodsy.
2: Hey guys.

0: showed me in the break, respectfully. I kept my hands behind my back. We're in the cameras area section where they could see everything.
1: Okay.
0: And it's not great.
2: It's horrendous.
0: It looks like a bit of a burn.
1: Oh, okay.
2: And it's gone all the way up my inner thigh, in right straight up to the privates.
1: Have you put cream on it?
0: I didn't see that far up. I only saw to the inner groin
2: area. No, I didn't show you the bit that really is stinging.
0: Yeah. But that, how many bites you got?
2: I reckon about 15. It went to town.
0: I was trying to get all the way up to the bosom.
1: Oh, yes. Yeah, reach its way up.
0: While I'm here, don't mind if I do.
1: Oh, let me.
0: But anyway, bites on the private parts. I mean, I can't speak on, but you were in discomfort, and is it feeling a bit better?
2: A little bit, but unfortunately when I go, with women, we don't have aim, so it goes like it's an uncomfortable situation.
1: Oh, you mean you go to the toilet?
2: Yeah, okay. It's not nice. You're
0: pissing on it.
1: I wonder what you're aiming at.
0: I can't relate to that because that looks really bad. Like those bites look bad. But when I was a kid living in Albion Park down past the Gong.
1: Oh, here we go.
0: I used to watch Rambo.
1: Oh, yeah. Right?
0: And one of my best mate's uncles was in the army.
1: Oh, right? Yep.
0: But he gave me all this old army gear. So I'd watch Rambo and go, that's it. I'm going to go shoot all the army people.
1: Oh, geez.
0: And I'd put on his stuff, get me dad's belt, tie it, put a hole through the belt, put paint on my face and go out and shoot everything that I could see out in the bush. Obviously a fake gun. I'm 11 years old, head tied by myself, like very, very alarming behavior now I look back. And I come back one day, same thing, feeling in like under my undies.
1: Yeah.
0: And, you know, when you're young, you don't really know what's happening, right?
1: Yep.
0: But I feel around there when I jump in the shower and I've got a tick in the gooch. So between my ass and you know what?
1: Yeah.
0: There is a tick.
1: In the Gucci.
0: In the Gucci. And you can't just pull ticks out because the head stays in.
1: Well, you got to get the whole tick out.
0: Like, that's right.
1: Yeah, and you can't rip them quick.
2: You need someone with tweezers.
0: Well, I told my mum, and next thing we're down at the local GP, I've got my knees back at my chest lying there as a 12-year-old.
1: Oh, geez, good flexibility.
0: And he came down with the tweezers and he took it out and he said, there you go, mate. Tick is gone.
1: Did he show you the tick afterwards? Because they're pretty
2: they're gnarly.
0: It was very small. But I was carrying on like it was the biggest tick that had ever walked the earth. Anyway, straight back, army gear on, went out to kill the rest of the people in the war I was fighting.
2: So tough.
0: And I lost that war as well. So I wasn't having a great day. 133353, Sydney. Cat's been bitten by a bull ant on the you-know-what. I had a tick on my gooch. 133353, what bit you on the private?
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8: And we're doing a thoughts and prayers to Kat. We're also asking Sydney on 133 53, what bit you on the privates? And wow, they've lit up the phone lines.
9: Have they? What?
8: We're going to roll the dice here, Sydney, and we're going to go to Heya from Cronulla straight off the top. Heya, welcome to the show.
10: Oh, good morning, Bo and Kat and Woodsy.
8: Heya. Right. Quick Goose. Hey,
10: yes.
8: You're live on the air. Now, what has bitten you or been around your privates?
10: It was the mouse. And it's happened in one of the country towns a long time ago.
8: Yes, long time.
10: But it's still very funny, very tickly.
9: Okay.
10: Tickling, yes.
8: How did the mouse get into that area? How did it start? Because we understand the mouse was with you in the end, but where did it, with the middle bit, how did the mouse get to that area?
10: It was a long story, but short.
8: Yeah, short.
10: It was during the session.
9: During the session.
10: Private town. Oh. Yeah, intimate, very intimate. And then I always feel like tickling at the bottom toe.
8: Oh, you could feel the tickle.
10: Yeah, and me and my partners, they keep saying to each other, like,
8: oh,
10: what do you
8: good.
10: Do?
8: Yeah, that feels
10: yeah,
8: good.
10: That feel good.
8: You learn
10: very
8: a
10: funny.
8: New one. You learn a new one.
10: I know.
8: And then he's like, I'm in the shower. I'm in the shower. And then you're like, he's like, I'm in the shower, babe. What are you talking about? And you open your eyes, the mouse is there. Oh, what?
10: Yes.
8: Hey, hang on. Hey, we appreciate you. Hey, hang on the line. Yeah. We're going to send you something.
11: Yes.
8: All right, we're going to send you something. We appreciate you. There you go, guys. The mouse has snuck into the bed again.
9: It's brilliant.
11: I love it.
8: Wasn't me. It was the mouse.
9: It was the mouse.
8: He was singing Shaggy. It wasn't me.
11: Wasn't me.
8: Let's go to Olivia from Cronulla again. Olivia, good morning.
12: Hi.
8: Welcome to the show. You're live on the air. What has bitten you on the privates?
12: So when I was 15, I was on a bushwalk with my partner at the time, and I've stopped off, done a squat in the bush,

0: Wandering That's away it. From the pack.
1: And then what we've done, and obviously in the last couple of days, everyone here in our lovely team have been involved in this little prank that we've done on Bowie. We've got him coffees in the morning. We'd put a little bit of laxative in his coffee, and little do you know, he was on the toot toot for quite a while.
0: Well, our favourite part about it is he started taking bulking proteins.
1: Yes.
0: And so he thought it was a protein powder. Yes. So he came in every day, you know, complaining about his bulking protein. He's alive.
1: Here's the original prankster.
0: Here he goes.
1: He's got his... he's playing Andre Bocelli's Time to Say Goodbye.

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1: This is a joke.
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17: No worries, brother.
16: Now, an Instagram post caught your attention recently with the headline, "Women Every Guy Had a Crush On in the 1990s. Wow, yes. The 90s was a good time.
0: It was a great time.
17: Do you remember, who was some of your first ones that you locked eyes with on the TV screen?
16: Well, I'll let actually Kat go first, because okay. It's not only women every guy had a crush on, it's guys every woman had a crush on.
0: Yeah. Yep. You remember the TV hits magazines?
16: Yes.
0: So I remember what I had on my wall, because there was always the poster in the middle for the TV hits magazines.
16: Yep.
0: Brendan Fraser.
16: Oh, yeah.
0: I know people
16: will
0: laugh now, but Brendan Fraser was Encino Man. Remember his Rick?
16: Encino Man.
0: Yes. He was ripped.
17: Really?
0: Yeah.
16: I think The Mummy.
0: The Mummy.
17: I'm always Mummy with Brendan Fraser.
16: So you like that look?
0: I love, like, Encino Man. That for me was the first time I went, oh, I think I was maybe 12.
16: Is he really?

0: feeds through, and that sounds exactly like that. You know what,
1: Beck? I want to hear that one more time.
2: So do I. That's a rooster.
0: Can
1: you give us an yes, Bo?
2: It's one of them red rooster printers.
0: That was outstanding,
2: Beck. That's a horny printer, man.
1: Oh, that is.
0: Suddenly you're interested in printing.
1: I might want to go buy a new printer.
0: Yeah, that is in the lead. Beck, you stay there. That was outstanding. Tim in Oakdale. Good morning, Tim.
3: Good morning.
0: I don't know if you're going to beat that, but what is the sound of a printer printing?
3: Well, I'll do my best. Don't laugh at it. All right, you ready?
0: Yep.
2: Go, buddy.
1: Oh, a little at the end, that's where the paper drops out.
2: Bro, that sounds like a old school black and white Mickey Mouse.
1: Yeah, it does, doesn't it?
3: No, that's what I was going for.
2: Yeah. I didn't hate it.
0: I'm going with Beck.
2: I like Ethan.
0: Yeah. Oh, come on, Beck was outstanding. Good on you, Beck.
2: Send Ethan to the night of the barracks.
0: You've scored a prize. Whatever's in our prize cupboard, the producers will sort you out next.
2: The headline is Sydney pub slammed for disgraceful $5 chicken salt charge. Now, the Prince Hotel in Kirrawee in Sydney South, which is a wonderful pub, mind you, has caused an outrage to charge $5 for chicken salt.
0: Ridiculous.
2: What? Chicken salt is in the condiments. If you read through the menu, you have salsa.
4: How much is that again?
0: $5.
2: So these condiments, salsa, tartar, tum, which is like a garlic, spicy mayo, chicken gravy, are all $5. Chicken salt is also in there. How do you guys feel about that?
0: Oh, outraged.
1: I think it's disgraceful.
0: I think you shouldn't have to pay for condiments at restaurants. And you know what? I don't mean...
2: But these aren't your traditional barbecue tomato sauce. These are house-made things.
1: Yeah, they're good ones. Yeah. But chicken salt's not.
0: Chicken salt isn't. I'm focusing on the chicken salt.
2: Nah, I'm with you.
1: As I said, the other five are sweet. I'm happy to pay for them once.
2: So how do you guys feel that if you were eating at this pub and you wanted chicken salt, because you only have chips with chicken salt, that you'd bring your own chicken salt? Rather than pay the five?
0: Well, I mean, if you felt, if I saw, it depends. So say I love going there and I'm outraged by the chicken salt. So if I showed up right now, I'd obviously know about the chicken salt. But if I just showed up on a whim, I'd end up having to pay the $5 for the chicken salt because I want it.
2: Riddle me this.
0: Okay.
2: Say we're going there today for lunch and you love
0: and
2: chicken salt. Now you know it's $5.
0: I'm outraged. I'm bringing my own.
2: You're bringing your own to put on.
0: I'm bringing my own.
2: And not paying the $5.
0: I'm not paying the $5.
2: You see nothing wrong with that.
0: I find it wrong that they're charging for chicken salt.
2: Would you go to your local pub and bring your own beer?
0: Well, that's different because if I'm going to the local pub, I'm going to drink a beer, so therefore I'm drinking their beers. But in this case, I'm going for the meal and they should be providing chicken salt for free.
1: Which is their meals.
0: That's their meal. It should be free. So this is a point on principle.
2: Chicken salt is optional.
0: I'm not expecting the beer to be free. So therefore, I'm not bringing my own because I'm expecting to pay for beer.
2: That's right.
0: I'm going to a restaurant.
1: Not free.
2: That's right.
0: Exactly. So, I'm never paying for condiments.
1: I'd never pay for it either, but I couldn't take my own from home.
2: But my wife could and so could yours.
0: So could I. Yeah,
2: so my wife's in your boat. Yeah. I get it.
0: And you know what? The more people start paying for salt, $5, the more they're going to charge it. So we need to take a stand.
2: And I get it.
1: I think we're taking a stand by talking about it now.
0: Exactly.
2: You know what? I've heard your point of view and I value it and you're probably right.
1: Fair dinkum. Who charges $5 for chicken salt?
2: Well, I can't pop off on them because I add a lot of their veggies. And I get whatever table I want.
1: Yes, nice. Hopefully not charging you $5 for your chicken salt.
2: Well, because my wife brings her own.
5: Bo Ryan, Kat and Woodsy. Triple M's Rush Hour.
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0: Well, they've both got engines.
1: Yeah, nailed it. Hey, love you guys.
0: Yeah,
1: love
0: no, you too. I don't. But I will see you tomorrow.
1: You know what? I'm going to buy you your sweet and sour pork today. Yep.
0: Okay.
1: Now, say it back.
0: I love you.
1: Yeah, see you tomorrow.
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5: We don't deal in gossip here at Triple M, but
6: make an exception today.
5: Well, we spoke about Carl Sevenovi. He went missing. We found him yesterday. It's okay. It's going through court. The
7: just
5: podcast
7: dropped a
5: new podcast.
7: A new podcast with Adrian Patelli, who has LMCT, the one that bought all of the houses on the block.
5: The Lambo guy.
7: Mm. Then he had his own show called My Renault Rules. He opened up the petrol station. He does the raffles, and now he's moved to Dubai. He's like, Australia's stuffed. I'm out of here.
8: Yeah, he'll keep taping our money very happily, though.
7: Yeah.
8: Now, remember what happened with him in the Today Show as well. He was the one where Alex Cullen had to leave.
7: Oh, McLaren.
8: He said McLaren guy on air. So
7: yeah, that's right.
8: Yeah, I don't want to do too much of an ad for Carl's podcast, but it'd be pretty interesting.
5: And this might be difficult for you, so you comment where you need to, whereas
8: what are you doing?
5: Margo and I'll speculate as much as we possibly can.
8: I'm turning my mic off.
5: Yeah. No.
7: Dan always likes to come in with the truth and facts.
8: Well, I work for him.
7: Yes,
5: declaration. You are the weather guy for the Today Show on weekend, so I don't expect too much from you here, but they're announcing changes today to the Today Show.
7: I saw this on news.com.
5: Sarah Arbo, her contract won't be renewed. Are you allowed to do that while someone's in maternity leave?
7: Well, she announced it on her Instagram that she wouldn't be coming back.
5: Oh, okay. Mm. Oh, good.
7: I think
5: on
7: she's
5: her.
7: Going to move into another type of media outlet.
5: Yes, okay, good luck with
8: this
5: that.
8: Good from you guys, been careful, I like it.
5: This is gentle
8: so far.
5: But that Tom Steinford, fair dinkum, I know he's a friend of yours, but he can put a glass eye to sleep. I know, boring. So good luck, Channel 9, with that.
7: It's a vast reality from, like, a contrast between him and Carl, isn't it? Because Carl's very jovial and larrikin-like and much loved by the people. Tom is very straighty 180. He's very...
5: Okay. There's 13 people.
8: Very competent.
5: There's 13 people.
7: Very competent.
5: There's 13 people under the age of 72 that watched the Today Show. So, but let's celebrate the fact Sylvia Jeffries will be moving into the seat.
7: We love Sylvia.
5: Brisbane State High girl.
7: Brisbane local girl.
8: Good positivity.
5: Went to State High. Yeah.
7: Announced at the Logies she's pregnant, however, so she won't be there for long.
5: Oh, I didn't know that bit.
7: She'll be finishing up.
8: I'm pregnant. Well, Danica, I'm pregnant as well,
7: Danica,
8: by the way.
7: I was going to say, what's in the water at Channel 9? Danica, Sylvia and Sarah. All pregnant. The only one that'll be left is Jane as a barbecue.
8: As a party.
5: Oh, she's good.
8: I didn't get it.
5: All right. No. I'm with you. But I just want to put this into perspective. Yeah. If Sylvia Jeffries is the girl on the Today Show, her husband, Peter Stefanovic, Carl's brother, is the host of the Sky News show.
7: Yes.
5: Lots of people, in reality, lots of people do watch the Today Show, but no one watches Sky News Breakfast. It's going to be very similar to the dynamic between you sitting here with lots of listeners and your husband at SEN and nobody listening.

0: medicine.
1: I tell
0: and how
1: to-
0: does that do when you get home? How is your day? Oh, well, let me tell you.
1: I say that to my children all the time when they're ringing me and texting me in the morning to sort out buses and trains and money and stuff. I'm like, I have a number one breakfast show. Can you go and ring your dad who's got 10,000 listeners?
2: Now, listen, no listeners is cruel. They've got that one guy.
3: Good morning. going?
4: Well, you sound a little bit hoarse, mate.
3: I've got him to see my brother.
4: Oh, okay.
3: So, yeah.
0: Okay. Can I just say, SEN stole that guy off us. He used to listen to us.
5: Hey, tradies, need steel for your job? 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They've been getting the job done for over 30 years.

0: Good times, greatest hits, it's Triple M. I'm producer Alex and Marto, Margo and Dan back on deck from 6 o'clock. They're coming back from 2 weeks off the school holidays. They enjoyed a little bit of, well, some people call it deserved break. I call it undeserved break. But nevertheless, they've missed the Lions Premiership, so I'm sure Dan will still be partying after six when they jump on air.
1: That'll do, sure.
2: Okay, terrible.
1: Right, surely. Oh, what's happening here?
2: Up yet?
3: Welcome.
2: The burner phone is absolutely blown up with people wanting to come on.
3: Welcome to the Church of the Latter-day Dolphins.
1: Father, Mal from Caboolture, one of your flock who...
3: Indeed, you'll have to bow down before me first.
2: Welcome in, child.
1: He's walked astray. He's wandered far away from the flock, but I think he'd like to re-enter. Mal?
3: What's your name, sir? Youngster?
4: Mal the Magic Dragons, man.
3: Oh, hello. Oh, no.
1: Oh, boo-wee.
3: All right. It's been...

0: to you. I read here, I'm reading the Gospel of Fini Fuiaki, part three, and it says...
1: That's what a priest says, part three.
0: It says...
1: Yeah, like it's a Terminator movie.
0: It says, we shall welcome all who come.
2: Well, I'm so entrenched with that red V, I need you to be standing over me and say that the Finns, the power, the passion of the Finns to compel me...
3: It's the only way forward.
0: Hold on, hold on. Dragons, be gone! But Jesus is coming! Exorcism!
1: The power of Christian Wolf compels you! The power of Herbie!
0: All right.
1: Now, he's already red and white, too.
3: Now, is it true that...
2: My soul is shaking. My soul is shaking.
0: Well, you're from Caboolture, mate. Come on board the Dolphins. Now, listen, is this a long-term thing, or are you back after October 4? Are you back to being a Dargan?
2: Nah, mate, I'm a lover of the Finns. I love the... About time, got a great team to follow.
3: Mal, I hear you don't only want to do this on your own. You want to bring your whole family along.
0: Hallelujah.
2: Part of the family are up here from Sydney for a funeral, so we can live in one breath and die in another breath.
0: Now, do you want me to do the funeral as well?
1: I wouldn't have thought so.
2: Well, I was going to...

0: all sorts of Dolphins merch for you, and that's not a bribe. It, this truly is a religious thing.
1: We'll need you this morning, Mal. You got some time?
2: Yeah, mate, I've got a little bit of time up my sleeve. Just enough time.
0: Just enough.
1: It's going to happen after the show today at the Artie Beaton statue.
0: Why I'm still in the priest outfit?
1: I don't know why you're in the priest outfit. You do that every morning. You get changed into it. You may do that of your own volition. So if you want to jump on board,
3: Dan dresses
1: morning.
3: Up as a Brisbane Lion and you dress up as a priest.
0: You've got a Dolphins jersey.
3: I'm wearing
0: on
3: a Dolphins
0: clown.
3: Jersey.
1: Clown. We're all clowns in here. We want you to join on board with the clown show as we ride the Dolphins into September. Hopefully to that first Sunday in October, 0484101045. This morning, you'll need to clear up some time though. Bring us an old jersey. We'll swap it for a brand new Dolphins.
3: Meet us down at the great Holy Building, Suncorp Stadium.
0: We still haven't had a random South fan who needs an exorcism performed on them.
1: All right, there's your challenge. Text us, Triple M.
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0: Triple M, good morning. Marto, Margo and Dan back for Triple M Breakfast from 6. And in the lead up to them doing that, I want to play a little game with you now, okay? I'm going to tell you the topic that the guys are going to talk about this morning on the show, and you try and think about what sound effect Dan will fire off when they start talking about this topic, okay? They'll be talking about Australia's oldest bloke. He just turned 113, and his key to long life is apparently baked beans. No prizes for guessing what sound effect Dan's going to be firing off talking about baked beans.
1: Hey, listen, this AI, did you hear Maddie all morning in the news, and it was on the news last night on Channel 7 and stuff, this Anthropic. Now, they're responsible for Claude, which I believe is an AI thing that I'm not really up to. Anyway, they've locked it in. Big Dave Crisafulli, our premier, has locked them in. He went over the US, 2 weeks ago, and all of a sudden they've come marching out of the shed and gone, yep, $32 billion we want to spend, and it's, 30, 40Ks the other side of Dolby.
2: Mm.
1: They said, we want that big block of land and we'll spend 30. Well, can either of you two
2: isn't
1: please
2: this the
1: help
2: same
1: me?
2: Company that just told us that AI is dangerous and it's going to end
1: us.
2: Humankind?
1: Going to kill us all within 10 years.
2: Oh, yeah, no, let's let you do

0: do that. Nobody asked for this. Does anybody want this?
1: I'm prepared to give up Dolby.
0: Well, apparently. He wants money.
1: We'll have to draw the line at Dolby and we'll have to defend from there outwards, okay?
2: The robot war when the Terminators come for us.
1: You're the smartest bloke in the room. Well, explain to me what this AI, what are we, $32 billion, somebody said it takes all the power and all the water.
0: It's powered by fossil fuels. They use gas power plants. They use diesel generators. Aren't we supposed to be, you know, climate change warriors 2030?
2: Again, I don't think the Liberal Party's too concerned with that.
0: Obviously not.
1: No. See, the price per litre, if they're using diesel generators.
2: Let me explain it to you very simply.
1: What?
2: It's worth it for this.
3: I love Reece Walsh. I love his painted nails and juicy thighs. Kiss me, Reece.
1: Hold on. So we're going to give all our water up for just so we can make silly voices and silly photos of your head on a Brisbane Lions player
2: that
1: or something.
2: That was worth 15 terawatts of power and 48 million litres of water. This one was a little bit more expensive, but again, worth it.
4: Yes, my name is Greg. I eat sardines. Okay. I drink bottles of rum and I do big farts.
0: Oh, well worth it then. Well worth it. Jeez,
1: give me a good thing.
0: Investing.
1: They're the silly things AI does. It's something good that it does.
0: Text and the Rum Lords. Hello.
2: Excuse me. Come on, mate. Get on board.
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5: 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A breakdown, Greenslopes, Pacific Motorway inbound at Cornwall Street, Building Fire, Caboolture, Beerburrum Road at Hensel Road, and starting to see a bit of a bill for the Bruce southbound through Mango Hill. 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
7: 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That's why the new Queensland Government is unlocking more than 160,000 new homes right across Queensland.
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8: Morning, I'm Lauren Howarth. A new proposal to tackle soaring grocery prices. The Greens official think tank wants hundreds of Coles and Woolworths supermarkets to be turned into public grocers. It claims the move could drive down food prices at the checkout. AI giants will be grilled at a parliamentary inquiry in Sydney today. Executives from Google, Microsoft, Anthropic and OpenAI are expected to argue the tech will deliver an economic and productivity boom. OpenAI will also be quizzed about that Medicare breach. Opposition leader Angus Taylor is expected to outline the coalition's migration plan today. The party will reportedly promise to slash migration to nearly a third of the current intake as it looks to claw back support from One Nation. And it's finally official. After an early leak meant much of Australia got a sneak peek at the Brisbane Olympic and Paralympic emblem, the cockatoo-inspired logo has now been formally unveiled.
6: Triple M Sport.
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8: Triple Premiership star Luke Keary has described Newcastle's efforts in Sunday's grand final loss as unbelievable. He's told Seven's The Agenda Setters, given the stats, it's amazing the Roosters only beat them by 1 point.
9: The amount of defence they did, the amount of try savers that they came up with from the first set all the way to the end of the game, to come within one, like it's hard to explain just how difficult this game was for them. They could not get out of their own end.
8: And Alex de Minaur will meet Novak Djokovic in the China Open final tonight.
10: 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T's and C's.
6: Triple M Breakfast with Marto, Margo and Dan. They're Brisbane AS.
11: Good morning. Breakfast. Well, it's back to normal this morning. Whether you thought they deserved a break off or not, I'll give you a hint, they didn't. Marto, Margo and Dan back for Triple M Breakfast from 6. Let's get back to one of our favourite moments. I've stolen this one off the listener app.
12: Shano and Warner back in 83. He drove my automatic car to the cop shop as a 17-year-old. The cop made me be his taxi driver for the day as he ran errands at the butcher office. Then he gave me my manual license.
13: I gave him his manual license.
12: There you go. I'll upgrade
13: you. I love that. Michael and Eden's Landing, 133353. Was there an interesting method to add as to how you got your license?
14: My old man was a truck driver and I'm a truck driver. And back in the day, my old man knew the copper out at Conungra and basically drove my mum's automatic car out there and got my full open manual license.
15: Hold on, what was the carton of beer?
14: Yeah, just a carton of beer. Yeah.
15: Hold on, you walked in with a carton. What were they, tallies?
14: No, just normal stubbies. Yeah. And they were in the boot of the car and we went for a drive around the block and the Conungra police station's on the bottom of the base of the hill and
15: I know where it is.
14: Made me do a hill start and I just looked at him and laughed and then at the end of the drive around the block I said to him, well, you're not going to hold the auto against me, are you? And he goes, what auto?
15: Who pulled the carton out? Was that you or your dad?
14: No, me. Yeah,
12: right. You know, we love that on Triple M. We're big on that. Oh, Brushy's back.
15: Do anything.
12: Brushy, the unit in Carina Heights. How did you... It's your daughter, is it? What happened?
16: No, it's my daughter. So in Victoria, you got to do the 120 hours. So she was catching the bus to work and using them hours for the 120 hours and getting them up.
12: Leave Brushy there.
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1: And we've jumped back into the archives and found some Triple M audio from Tom Tate down the Gold Coast Mayor, of course, talking about after his, this is last year at some stage, talking about his

0: Dinner with the president. Here he is.
1: Told Triple M at the time.
2: Dinner with him. So, you know, we were drinking expensive wine and a couple of tomahawks there. And I thought, I'll just go slow at pulling out my wallet. And they beat me to it.
3: Okay. So dinner with him, he's talking about
0: Donald Trump.
3: Was there.
0: And he's saying, I didn't get a chance to pay.
4: And it had already been covered.
0: You love that when that happens. I'm prepared to pay. Oh, you've already covered it. Oh, thank you, Donald. So that's his story. And he thought he'd never get fact-checked on it. And then when he did get pulled up the other day, of course, this happened on Tuesday.
5: It's private. The payment, I just told you, the invoice is payment. Why are you so aggressive? Are you from the ABC?
6: Yes.
5: Yeah, f*** off.
0: Okay.
3: F*** off.
0: Yeah, okay. That's just a simple
4: apparently the same question was asked over and over and over again, and he didn't give an answer, essentially.
3: Well, the White House said, hang on, hang on. Right. That didn't happen.
0: Yeah, so it's either he or the White House. Both of them are capable
4: so
0: liars.
4: So what are the White House saying? Because why would Tom Tate lie about something like that?
0: Yeah.
4: Like,
0: to and be not, impressive?
4: Not think that he was going to get found out, potentially. I just don't understand why he would lie.
0: He so thought no one would ever check with the White House.
4: What are the White House saying?
0: They're saying there is no record, it didn't happen.
4: Of dinner ever happening.
3: With Donald Trump.
4: Happened. Not about the payment, just about the fact that dinner never happened.
3: With Trump, it didn't happen.
0: They're happy to say that he went to Mar-a-Lago, whatever it's called, because there's a restaurant and a hotel there.
4: He just didn't have it with Trump.
3: But the whole thing was he was bragging, yeah, I've got this tower built here and I had dinner with Trump and Eric was there and Lara was there. We had bloody tomahawks.
0: Closer to the truth appears to be, if you dig as far as you can dig, that Donald Trump walked past his table.
4: Well, I don't know if Donald Trump's real trustworthy either.
0: No, that's right. I don't know.
3: Anyway, well, Tommy's apologised now.
0: Well, his advisors obviously said, hey, mate, that was a pretty ordinary look. You're going to have to go out there and
4: apologise
0: and eat some of this.
3: Is this a classic forced apology?
0: Oh, bloody oath.
5: As far as I'm concerned, I was out of line, using a swear word, even though being frustrated, and I absolutely apologise to all the journalists that was there.
0: Yeah, apologise.
4: I'm sorry, but
5: all I can say is I had my conversation and we had dinner, and I won't get into some of the wonderful things that we discuss or other things there because it's private.
0: So it didn't have dinner with Trump. He just had dinner.
4: Had dinner.
0: We had dinner.
4: But had a conversation with Trump separately.
0: No, he didn't say with Trump. He said, I had a conversation. And we had dinner.
3: It's private, Margot. Yeah. It's private.
4: Oh, sorry, mind my own business.
3: Come on, mate. I've gone and found some of the greatest forced apologies of all time here.
0: Oh, with a gun to your head. Oh,
4: well,
0: what
4: it's
0: were those
4: going to
0: two?
4: Start with Reggie the Rabbit, of course, from South Sydney Rabbitohs.
7: Sorry if I've done something wrong.
0: Oh, he hit a kid, didn't he?
4: That's right. Punched him in the face.
3: Are you talking Amber and Johnny when Barnaby Joyce took their dogs off? Yes. Remember that video?
8: When you disrespect Australian law, they will tell you firmly.
9: 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Protecting Australia is important.
8: Declare everything when you enter Australia.
3: Read the script.
4: Read the script.
0: If it was me talking about Barnaby, and I'm truly sorry he hasn't been to a dentist for 47 years.
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12: 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Only Triple M traffic starts with Brisbane's biggest delays, Bruce Highway, Deception Bay to Griffin, southbound, M1 northbound through Beenleigh and Logan Home to Slacks Creek, Mount Lindsay Highway slows up Crest Road to Green Road, Boronia Heights. 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

0: One.
1: The cockatoo shaped like Queensland with Brizzy as the eye was accidentally posted to the official YouTube account last week, while the 2032 president says the International Olympic Committee was gobsmacked when they saw the logo.
2: Triple M Sport. 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
1: A list of star dolphins in the World Cup teams. Jack Bostock has got the call up to represent Australia, while teammates Herbie Farnworth and Morgan Knowles will play for England. The Roosters' grand final win over the Knights beat the last all-New South Wales decider by over 1.5 million TV viewers. New figures also show the match fell short of the average audience size for this year's AFL grand final between our Lions and the Dockers. And Aussie Alex de Minaur will take on Novak Djokovic in the China Open final tonight. A possible storm for Brizzy. We've got a top of 29 degrees today, then patchy showers again tomorrow and 28. The Triple M 1000 is coming. Find out what it is and how it affects you 8 a.m. on Triple M Breakfast.
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6: Yeah.
5: I gave the first 11 days of
6: this. You know, July started 13 days ago.
4: Marco.
6: I joined Planet Fitness because for $10.95 a week, you get a free spray tan.
4: And Dan.
7: Marto is my hall pass.
4: Yeah, that explains a lot. Triple M Breakfast with Marto, Margo, and Dan.
7: Oh, not again.
6: Hello.
7: Come on.
6: Hello.
7: Already?
6: How are we? We survived. Well, Marto only just, apparently. He nearly died. Almost nearly died.
8: Oh, I don't know about that.
7: There he is.
8: Oh, there was a lot of that. And welcome. I went to the Bundaberg Rum Distillery and our time off. I hugged the bottle, the big bottle out the front.
6: What had you ever been before?
8: Never, ever.
6: And it was your first time. Thoughts initially?
8: Impressive. Yeah. Impressive. I didn't do the tour.
6: Oh, you didn't?
8: No. Nah,
6: you didn't make your own?
8: I grew up working at Golden Circle Cannery. I've done factories all my life.
6: You can make your own and get a label on it and everything. I even did that and I don't drink rum.
7: Don't worry. Tell him, Marto. Remember I took you along that time? We've done it. Not at the rum
8: we
7: factory.
8: We did it at a dinner one night. We make our own, but the guy wasn't there, so it didn't bother him. I just went there to get merch and...
6: What merch did you get?
8: A towel, a Bundy towel, because I'm going to make a pair of Bundy rum towel shorts.
7: You better got two. I'm going to need a pair of them.
8: Oh, I didn't, but...
7: Well, you'll have to go back.
8: Anyway, how is everybody?
6: Wonderful. Wonderful. Coming up the M1 this morning was nice and clear.
8: Did you get wet?
6: No traffic. A little bit of rain, spitting.
8: It's coming across. If anyone doesn't know, there is actually a storm coming... Oh, what? It's over Bow Desert right now.
7: Huge storm.
6: There's going to be hail, apparently, they're saying.
8: South of Brisbane Centre, so everyone on the south side, it'll get a bit wet, but doesn't seem like on the north side too much.
7: Well, not the greatest advertisement for the price we've got up next, Hoppy's Car Wash. Anyway, don't use it tonight.
6: Don't use it straight away. Yeah, give yourself a couple of days. But I always say there's nothing worse than a dirty, wet car. I'd rather a wet, clean car, wouldn't you?
8: What's a wet, clean
6: car? Like get it washed, and then it rains, and then it's still clean. Whereas when it's dirty and it rains, it's all like drippy and
8: all right. But the road grime.
6: Dusty. And
8: one dry, we need the rain.
7: 133353, wet and dirty or wet and clean? Yeah. What's your preference? But also call
6: Well, I do like it wet and dirty, but I like my car wet and clean.
8: No girls likes it moist, do they?
7: I shouldn't have done it. Why did I walk into that trap immediately? We've been back for 2 minutes and we've already done it. Trivia Tuesday up next. Hoppy's Car Wash.
8: If you're moist, 133353.
7: Ignore him.
6: Or
7: he's
6: if
7: a dickhead.
6: Wet and dirty.
7: No, she's a dickhead too. Three dickheads ready to go. Triple M.

0: 10. Is Harris Andrews potentially going to join us at 8:10? Are we tracking down the triple premiership chieftain back to back to back? I believe he just got a tattoo over the weekend. Oh. Has he gone early there? The four-peat's on. But he's gone.
1: Well, no,
0: early.
1: You can update your tattoos.
2: You can cross out the three and put a little four underneath and then cross out the four and do a little five.
0: Exactly. Here's a good finer, actually. 0484101045. Do you want to go tattoo corrections? Poor tattoos. Have you got a man tattooed on your body?
1: Well, the Knights all got tattoos. Knights fans all got tattoos last week, and some of them had Premiers 2026 before the game.
2: In inspiration of Marto's son's tattoos on his ass, it would be, do you have an NRL or AFL tattoo on your body?
1: And why?
2: And why?
0: All right.
2: Is it an emblem, a signature?
0: 0484101045, please. Let's get to Trivia Tuesday. If you want to go to Hoppy's Car Wash, we need another competitor. 133353, call us.
3: All right, weirdos. Triple M's Trivia Tuesday.
0: Just quick trivia. How many cars do you reckon Hoppy's has washed? Because it's in the credit I'm about to read. I thought I'd make it a question. Have a guess.
1: 8 outlets. Let's say they've been going 20 years. It's 160. 2 million.
0: Margo, what do you reckon? How many cars?
2: 3.4.
0: Hoppy's Car Wash, over 5 million cars washed and cleaned.
2: Wow. I take my car there, get a coffee and a blueberry muffin while I sit and wait, do some emails. It's wonderful. And I watch my car go around and you get to see them do it on the conveyor belt.
4: Be careful in there.
0: Use a nice one.
2: Yeah,
0: nice
2: these ones. I've got my eyes on you.
0: Thanks for being part of the journey. Visit them today. Hoppy's at Norman Park and Toowong. Rod and Daisy Hill, first caller.
1: Hey,
0: back
1: Rod.
0: Back up the holidays. Rod Marto's part of
1: you. Are you getting wet?
5: Dirty and wet, yes.
1: Yeah, no,
2: dirty
1: good boy.
2: And wet. Dylan, clean and wet or dirty and wet, mate?
6: No, more dirty wet.
2: Yeah, dirty wet.
1: Good luck. It's only a matter of time.

0: No,
1: no, it's a Hindu thing. Agra, they all go there.
0: The Tibetan god.
2: Agra in
0: Buddha.
2: India. This is insulting, and they're going to get angry.
1: Yeah,
2: the Indian people.
1: The Taj Mahal.
2: Yeah, well done. And they were. It took too long.
1: You were something big.
2: The matter.
3: Fucking mother bloody big bitch. You bloody you fucking bloody bastard. You say have a nice day. Yeah. Bye bye.
1: That's how you buy a
0: terrible, terrible questions.
2: They weren't terrible questions.
0: Producer Alex, suck yourself.
2: Rod and Dave, suck yourself.
0: Sack. Oh, you sack.
2: Yeah, Rod, go to Hoppies. Go to Hoppies, buddy.
0: Not nutsack yourself.
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6: 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Some of the cheaper unleaded can be found at Yugo Rocklea at $221.2 and 7-Eleven Redbank Plains at $225.5. 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
3: I know we're a bit late on the scene because of yesterday's King's birthday.
4: Happy birthday to the King, Piers. Yeah.
3: Hey, just on that, were we supposed to do something yesterday?
4: Is it his actual birthday?
3: No, his birthday's in November. You mean Wally? Yeah, December
4: King Wally.
3: 1st. Yes.
0: That's what I assumed we had the day off for. I went down to the statue and left some flowers there.
3: Yeah, oh, I actually went there and just cocked the leg and just gave Wally one a squirt. So we haven't wrapped up the grand final. Can you start with Rooster Rooster Man? Because
0: yeah,
3: it was all...
0: There you go.
4: The women's one, the Roosters one in the NRLW and the NRL.
3: Yep, we got blown away.
5: The Broncos were poor.
3: The Broncos were poor in the, let's just be, they got annihilated and that was.
4: I felt bad for Ali Brigginshaw. She's done now, yeah? Retired.
3: She's 36. She's had plenty of time to do whatever she wanted to do. She's won three.
4: No, I know, but still it would have been nice to go out on a high.
3: That's rugby league ain't nice, Margo. Rugby league is a rough game played by, and it gets random. And God, the.

0: Don't forget, the Knights are up 12-0 at halftime. Hey, you know what was hard going? Let's just say it. Jai Arrow, they had his proper farewell. South did the proper farewell.
1: That was amazing.
0: And then Volandes has grabbed in and said, nah, I want to use that because he missed out on any sort of pre-match entertainment. I reckon they've used Jai Arrow in an incorrect way. I know, we got to the heartstrings. If you're driving your car right now and wondering who else was in the back of that three-wheeled chopper with Jai Arrow,
2: was that guy's a Batmobile? Why that? Why that car?
0: I'm thinking about using it at my daughter's wedding next year. Her
3: is that
0: and I coming down
3: coming
0: the
3: in?
0: Aisle. Yes.
3: Oh,
0: don't you reckon that's
3: so Marto comes in?
2: It's the end. In comes Marto.
0: Is that
3: Amy
0: Shark?
3: That'll be the processional for Marto's funeral. We should do that. Oh, get Amy Shark to perform and put Marto in.
0: Don't get Amy Shark. That was nonsense. Anyway,
2: Marto's funeral will be about 2 weeks, given how he looks after his holidays.
0: No, you get what you pay for, and that's what the NRL got. They didn't pay anything, so that's what they got for the pre-match entertainment.
3: It was terribly sad, wasn't it?
0: It was rubbish.
3: It's not the way you want to, be uplifted.
0: We've already done
3: on grand
0: Jai
3: final day. You want it to be happy and momentous, etc.
0: Fins up too. Did you guys watch
3: the Dolphins and the Q Cup?
0: Oh God, daylight saving.
2: God, they pounded.

0: They were so good because they had Amarillo, they had Felice Cafusi. If you didn't know, they won 66-10 against Penrith. So, but GF, where do we sit with the grand final? The victory by the Roosters.
1: One of the greatest fairy tale stories comes to an end. The Brave Knights are beaten, but the Sydney Roosters, the Eastern Suburbs Roosters, are worthy.
2: Tell you what, I couldn't do anymore. I'm Andrew Johns trying to justify that somehow the Knights had won the grand final. You listen to Joey.
0: I was so glad.
2: They actually won the game. Mm. Yeah, apparently.
0: I was so glad because Joey Johns would have been unbearable. And Matty Johns, he was crying before the match. I don't know how he was afterwards. Got

0: Toothless Wonder.
1: Oh, Lindsay.
0: Lindsay Collins.
2: Hey, how good was he?
0: He's the best. Listen to him talk. He is unreal.
3: It just feels like a dream, eh?
0: Yes.
3: I can't believe it, man. It's been a long journey. And it's so unbelievable to be here right now.
2: What was that word?
0: Unbelievable.
2: Now, he went to school in Queensland, let's remember. And that's
1: he's only got one tooth missing, remember? Oh, no. He's got no front teeth, so his tongue might have got caught in between his teeth.
2: Let's just go through them. DCE. Longest distance between in the first year he won a premiership and 15 years later he wins another one. Marky Mark, without him, the Roosters don't win. Who else? Just say people.
1: They won't again because DCE gone. He's going over to England or wherever he's going, Hull.
2: Yep. Marky Mark's
1: going to Japan, rugby.
2: Spencer Lanier, who was their bet, he turned the whole game around. Anyway.
1: Did you see him with his premiership rings from the Panthers?
0: All of them on
2: Dick.
0: Our little boy from Ipswich.
2: Sammy Walker.
1: How good
2: a goal kicker is he? Anyway.
1: Tedesco, did he retire? No,
2: he's still going
1: around again.
0: He got the other medal.
1: He got the Clive Churchill.
0: There's another premiership we have to celebrate too. Harris Andrews, I believe we are going to confirm for the

0: Dolphins won, but Dolphins, they didn't make the grand final.
1: They crowd out.
0: He's got his son's tattoo, of course. But
1: just make one acknowledgement. Gordy unveiled it, I think, here on what do we call our Sunday show? Sunday Sinbin, whatever. Yeah. He unveiled it, and then I did a bit more digging. The on the Saturday when the Roosters players went out to Stadium Australia, they took a jar. They took a jar of sand from Bondi and sprinkled it next to the corner posts, all four corner posts, to pay homage to the
0: these
1: Bondi
0: are the sands
1: massacre,
0: of our times.
1: But for the Bondi massacre, pay homage to them. Really nice, nice little touch.
2: Mm. All right. It's going to be hard to pivot from that into dickhead tattoos. But
1: what are you doing?
3: I've got my good mate Russell on the line. You listen to Triple M a fair bit. So what did you think the show was called for a whole year?
4: Oh, for about a year, I thought it was Lou in Charge. I thought it was your show.
1: Lou in Charge.
4: One day it just hit me.
1: Had you listened?
4: I'm listening away and I thought, oh, hang on, I think that's the guy's name.
3: He thought you were my sidekick. It was just my show, Lou in Charge.
1: This is a joke.
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11: 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She hung the ring on a necklace so he'd always be close to her heart. Moments later,

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3: 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There's some slow going down the Bruce Highway from Deception Bay Road all the way to the Pine Rivers Bridge. Pacific Motorway on the build from Upper Mount Gravatt to the city. Heavy on the Cunningham Highway westbound from Yamanto to Amberley. Slow two on the Gateway southbound coming down through Deegan. And a crash on the Gateway northbound after Miles Platting Road heading through Rochdale. One on Bunya Road around Retreat Court through Bunyup. 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
5: Good morning, it's Maddie Larson with you. Well, despite the accidental release, the Brisbane Olympic emblem has been officially unveiled overnight in a ceremony at South Bank hosted by Libby Trickett. 2032 President Andrew Liveris says the international organisers were gobsmacked when they saw the Queensland-shaped cockatoo like something they'd never seen.
6: Wow. Loved it. The cockatoo is a globally recognised Australian icon.
5: Sam Wood remains in a Sunny Coast watch house with the ex-Bachelor star set to apply for bail on Thursday. The 46-year-old is facing DV charges over an incident while on holidays in Noosa at the weekend. The charges include strangulation and assault occasioning bodily harm. The Greens Institute is calling for publicly owned supermarkets to combat the rising cost of groceries. YouGov polling has found 79% of Aussies have found it harder to put food on the table in the past year. Former Griffith MP Max Chandler Mather says it would fund itself.
7: Essentially, it's like any good public entity. Its goal would be delivering food and providing food at like a full service supermarket, except without the profit and all of the price gouging done by Coles and Woolworths.
5: And a reminder to slow down. 40K school zones are back in force today, with Brizzy kids heading back to the classroom for term four.
4: Triple M Sport.
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5: With the grand final done and dusted, attention's now turning to the Rugby League World Cup, with Australia's squad revealed yesterday. Six potential debutants, including the Dolphins' Jack Bostock, have been named ahead of the Kangaroos' first clash against New Zealand on Thursday next week.
8: And we come up with a very strong squad of 23 players, which is the maximum you can take into the World Cup. So we've got I feel like it's a really strong, experienced squad, and we've got all of our bases covered when it comes to talent as well.
5: Coach Kevin Malters on Sevens, the agenda setters there, while fellow Finns players Herbie Farnworth and Morgan Knowles have been named for England.
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5: A possible storm for Brizzy. We've got a top of 29 degrees today, then patchy showers again tomorrow and 28. The Triple M 1000 is coming. Find out what it is and how it affects you 8 a.m. on Triple M Breakfast.
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10: Good morning. The biggest countdown in Triple M history is coming. 8:05, we will reveal all the details on how you get involved, how you tell us about the greatest song that we have ever played. You decide, and you can also pick yourself up $50,000. 8:05, Marto.
11: Hey, our beautiful newsreader who you just heard there, Maddie. She's a Newcastle girl. I'd forgotten, being away last week, I forgot that she had skin in the game in terms of the Newcastle Knights. And I saw this article, Margo. It was late last week. The Newcastle tattoo parlours were all completely booked out, not this week, last week leading up to the grand final. I'll read you a couple of things. Dave Ross, who is big, one of the big tattoo parlours apparently, he said he had to cancel anyone. I got to spend the week tattooing Knights designs on all the diehards fans. It's been incredible. 15 tattoos were booked in for Thursday.

0: Thursday last week. He had to bring in an extra tattooist, so it was boosting the economy. He brought in an extra tattooist, and anyone who had a booking for a non-night's tattoo got cancelled to this week.
1: I thought Wharfie time was an early crow.
2: I was going to say.
1: Going to tattoo is very intense.
2: But also momentous that they just made the grand final too, right? How long has it been since they did that?
0: 25 years
2: since they won a grand final, but has it also been...
0: They've never been in one since then.
2: They've never been in a grand final.
0: They got very excited and good on them too.
2: It was a bit of a vibe, Newcastle. Yeah. I had a son who was down there. Oh, he said the fans were incredible. He said the atmosphere was huge at the stadium.
1: But

0: 22,000 tickets in 20 minutes to go and watch at a stadium 150 kilometres away from where the game was. They're wild Newcastle.
1: There was vision of the Newcastle Knights inside the bus filming the crowd as the bus drove down the street, and Chief Paul
0: Carragher
1: was just standing there with his flag up in and amongst the crowd, just saluting the boys goodbye.
2: Which is awesome, but neck minute.
3: One of the greatest fairy tale stories comes to an end.
0: Fairy tales don't always come true.
1: 1 point, DCE with that bloody field goal.
0: Brilliant.
2: Do you want to talk tattoos up next? 1-3-3-5-3.
0: When did you go on a bit early on a tattoo? So, is it possible? When did you go with the early crow on a tattoo?
2: Well, how about you? What are your sons done?
1: Oh, I just want to know.
0: Well, I didn't mean to get this tattoo. I just made a bet, and next thing I end up with a son's tattoo on my ass.
1: What sporting tattoo do you have, and why?
2: Are you going to get Scott Pendlebury, his little face tattooed above that son's?
0: Which one's he?
2: Well, he's the Collingwood guy. Bloke. He's over at your joint now.
0: No, I don't care about the son.
1: The Collingwood lady that's got like 120 signatures or something all over her body.
0: Oh, that's the funniest, when they get a player to sign their arm and
1: Corey's
0: then go get a tattoo.
1: Corey's done that. Can you just sign here on my ankle, Corey? I want to get your tattoo on it.
2: What man's face is on your body as well? Yeah. 1-3-3-5-3. There'll be players as well. Come on, call us.

0: sure it isn't good.
1: Triple M.
0: And I'm glad I haven't yet.
1: Maybe that's one of your favourites here. The Mighty Mighty Bosstones.
2: Well, you got to do some work. When's that on?
1: What, the
2: the top 1,000?
1: Yeah. Well, oh, don't give away too much.
2: Oh.
1: 805. $50,000. Triple M history is coming. We will reveal all. It's Marto, Margo, and Dan with your few calls here, of course. We'd have to be the Tattoo Network.
2: You'd reckon so. Margo, would you confirm that? Actually, is
3: I would say so.
2: Did your husband ever get a Broncos tattoo?
3: Well, I was just thinking, Marto, he's got an Australian flag for playing for Australia with his Australian number. And then on the other bum cheek, he's got a Queensland emblem with his playing number.
2: Oh, don't tell me he's got right in the centre. He's got BR, then O, then COS, a hole.
3: No, he doesn't. No, he I don't think he has a Broncos tattoo.
2: Oh.
3: Maybe.
1: Sort that out, cos.
3: I don't know.
2: He got one on his bicep.
3: Dane Carlaw got one.
2: Where?
3: He got the horse head on his bicep. You know, and there's like donkey, stallion, you know, when he does the flex. Because it.
2: Donkey, stallion, that's funny.
1: Is it getting a bit floppy, the old horse?
3: A bit floppy,
1: is it?
3: Yeah, the old horse. Oh. But yeah, I don't think so. I don't know.
2: If you just joined us, we're talking about all the Newcastle fans that apparently went crazy. Went tattoo crazy last week before the grand final. I worry about them. Did they get a Knights tattoo? Premiers 2026, or did they just go the night first?
1: Oh, you just reminded me of that Collingwood Muntoid.
2: Who,
1: his mate, Margo, do you remember this video? His mate was tattooing on him and the pies.
3: Did he do, he spelt it wrong or did something wrong?
1: Collingwood fan 2020 here. It's in the system. I found it. They won in 2023. They beat our Lions. Yeah. And then.
4: I think I did pretty good for 10 cans deep,
5: eh? Oh. Not bad. Oh. What's this?
6: 2020.
5: No.
4: You did it.
5: He's written 2020.
7: 2020. He has
5: it.
3: No. Instead of 2023.
2: Did his mate had 10 cans and then tattooed him.
1: And accidentally, like it was literally a typo, wrote 2020 instead of 2023.
3: Oh, no, let's just not forget, you're one game away from having a Dolphins tattoo on your flabby old ass.
2: I reflected on that, and as disappointed I was that the Dolphins got bundled out pre-grand final, I'd forgotten that I did say I was going to get one.
1: It was only going to be a little Dolphin jumping out of the Gold Coast Suns logo, just a little Dolph. Mm. I think you get that if and when the Dolphins make a grand final. Gets a little Dolph jumping out.
2: Oh, we'll see how we go. What does Kevin got?
3: A Melbourne Storm grand final tattoo 2017. Is that the year that they got the points taken away from them?
1: No.
3: Breached the salary cap?
1: No, that was a decade before. They beat the Cowboys that year. The Cowboys were eighth on the ladder and the Storm beat them.
2: But before we get to Dylan, can we just... Now, is Wayne Bennett's won the most number of grand finals of
1: Seven.
2: Any coach?
1: Seven,
2: okay. Correct. Craig Bellamy, five. I don't do the asterisk
1: minus
2: thing.
1: Two.
2: I do not do the
1: minus
2: asterisk
1: two.
2: Thing. He won five grand finals.
1: Cheating.
3: Three.
1: Cheating.
2: No, don't give me that. Anyway, but is now Trent Robinson winning four? That's the same as Ivan Cleary. Are they the two modern coaches?
1: Oh, well, Ivan Cleary.
3: Could be.
1: Ivan Cleary.
2: Are they the two greats?
1: Oh, he'd have to go down as one of the greatest ever.
2: But now Trent Robinson's won four as well.
1: Mm. Hey, get to Dylan quickly. We'll take more calls on the other side of this. 1-3-3-5-3.
2: Ridiculous tattoos.
1: Ridiculous tattoos. What are you rolling, Dill?
8: Oh, I've got a bunch of tattoos of a couple of rappers and singers and stuff. I've got four of them at the moment and getting another four or five.
2: Hold on. Who have you got?
3: Have you got another man's face on your body? Who have you got, Dylan?
8: Oh, I've got Ice Cube, Eminem, J. Cole, Mac Miller, just some singers and rappers.
2: Hey, Dylan, who did you do it to, please yourself or someone else?
8: No, I'm

0: myself. My partner was a bit weird about it.
1: Yeah, I bet.
2: Where are they? Thighs, Dylan?
0: It's leg. It's a whole leg sleeve. So eventually I got my hamstring and everything as well, which I think is going to be a bit weird.
1: Where's Snoop Dogg, Dill?
0: He's going to be on the back of the thigh.
3: Mardo's a big fan of Snoop Dogg.
1: Marijuana.
3: He does actually know that he's a rapper.
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5: 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A broken down truck affecting a couple of lanes of the gateway northbound after Miles Platting Road at Rochdale. Delays all the way back to Stretton. A crash on Bunya Road around Retreat Court through Bunya. Grass fire on Jones Street West heading through Rothwell. And some slow going on the Bruce Highway from Deception Bay all the way to the Pine Rivers Bridge. Wynnum Road, a busy run inbound through Norman Park, and slow on the Pacific Motorway from Upper Mount Gravatt to the city. 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

0: Triple M, good times, greatest hits, Marto, Margo and Dan. Maybe you're a big fan of the Oils. We will need you at 8.05. The biggest countdown in Triple M history, it is coming. It involves $50,000 for you. Reptiles are up and about on the burner phone here.
1: Just first, I'm on to you, Margo Parker. For years I've watched you go on holidays and go in your van, hook up your van and go to caravan parks. Ooh. And I was... and I always just go to Morton, do our thing over there and la, la, la.
2: That's right. You hired
1: a camper van.
2: Hang
1: around in a lot of caravan parks over our break. And
2: how good is it?
1: How
2: just
1: good
2: the
1: is
2: outdoor
1: it?
2: Lifestyle? Nah,
1: you feel so good about yourself. You feel like you look tremendous. You feel tremendous. There is the biggest bunch of hobblers. I've never seen so much gout in all my life as getting around your

0: sit there at your van and you watch people go into toilet and just hobbling away.
1: That is wonderful. I don't know if you read Phil's text.
0: Yeah,
1: Phil from Everton
0: that's
1: Hills.
0: What made me think of
1: Welcome
0: it.
1: Back, reptiles. Thought for sure Mardo's case of grand final gout would have been terminal.
0: Phil.
2: The caravan park is full of either grey nomads or families with young kids who just want them to go out and play.
0: Oh, no, you know what they do? Those kids, they just do laps on their pushies while their mum and dad, like you and Corey, are just sitting there sucking
2: having
0: on beers.
1: Another good one from Harley from Cleveland here. He says, come on, Dropkicks. Good Dropkick reference.
3: Yeah. Jesus Christ, do something better else with your time, Dropkicks.
1: You've been back on air for an hour and Marto hasn't requested his favourite Queen yet. What the hell's going on?
2: Okay. It's coming.
1: Good trolling.
2: It's coming, don't worry.
1: Queen and gout.
0: But don't say that because then people, what's his name?
1: Harley.
0: Get stuffed, Harley. because I don't like Queen. And that's just, it's an ironic, well, what do you got?
2: You have to read this one.
1: Look at the backhander from Rose in Russell. Hello, I had the pleasure over the holidays of meeting Margot Parker. Oh. She is lovely and clever and kind and not at all what you would think when you hear her on air.
2: Do you know how many people I actually have say that to me? They're like, you're not as dumb as you sound on the radio.
0: Really?
2: Or you're not what I thought you'd look like. I thought you'd be like a bogan lesbian. Like, pardon? I'm not Ursula Carlson.
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1: 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Watch out for debris lying on the Logan Motorway eastbound through Heathwood. There's a multi-vehicle crash on Mount Crosby Road affecting both directions around Colleges Crossing at Chua, a prang on Elgester Road and Voters at Road through Elgester, and a broken down truck on the gateway blocking two northbound lanes.

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1: More affordable housing starts with more supply. That's why the new Queensland government is unlocking more than 160,000 new homes right across Queensland.
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3: Morning, it's Maddie Larson with you. From fires to storms, the southeast is bracing for severe storms over the coming days with large hail and patchy showers on the cards for Brisbane. The Weather Bureau's Dean Naramore says it's already rolling towards the Gold Coast this morning.
4: So I've had storms move through the Darling Downs early this morning. Just finished Suboona, now moving through Bedezet, Mount Tambourine, and eventually we'll make it towards the Gold Coast. And it's dropping about 15 to 20 millimetres in about half an hour, so that could lead to very localised or minor flash flooding.
3: Meantime, an avoid smoke warning remains in place for parts of Brisbane's south. A fire has been blowing thick smoke into Marsden, Waterford and Loganley. Further west, there are concerns two blazes could merge in the Lockyer Valley that have burned through a combined 1,600 hectares. The cockatoo shaped like Queensland has officially been unveiled as the Brisbane 2032 logo overnight, despite that accidental release. Olympic gold medalist Libby Trickett among the athletes gathering at a ceremony in South Bank welcoming the design.
5: My reaction was that initial gut feeling. You're just like, wow, that's exactly what it needed to be.
3: As for our mascot, that decision is still years away. And ex-bachelor Sam Wood remains behind bars on the Sunshine Coast, set to request bail on Thursday.
2: Triple M Sport.
1: Hims has arrived. 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
3: Kangaroos coach Kevin Walters hasn't named any specialist wingers in his World Cup squad, but he's confident in the versatility of the players he's selected. Former Kangaroo Luke Keary telling Seven who he thinks will get the call-up.
6: Cam Munster, he'll play number six. Tommy Dearden's in there, who went on the Ashes tour last year. I think Sammy Walker will get first crack at against New Zealand next week. Wouldn't surprise me if we see Mitch Moses at some point during that tournament. I think Tommy will be that bench player that can play six or seven.
3: Dolphin star Jack Bostock is among the list of players representing Australia.
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3: A possible storm for Brizzy. We've got a top of 29 degrees today, then patchy showers again tomorrow and 28. 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
2: This is Triple M Breakfast with Marto, Margo and Dan. Brisbane as.
9: Good morning, Brizzy. We're back. We are back. Margo's whipping up a second coffee. I'm not going to get mad at her for not being here. I very much appreciate it. She's making me one as well. It's a two-coffee day, Greg.
10: Well, listen, weatherman, can you just tell us, I know we just went in the news there, that storm's coming from west to east. It's gone through Boone. It's gone through Beaudesert. So it's the south end of Brisbane. Is there going to be another storm coming through and hitting actual Brisbane?
9: Well, the Bureau's saying...
10: Because go to work. There's not going to be heavy rain during the day.
9: A little bit of rain after midday. They're saying 25% chance of 1 mil from sort of 1 p.m. through to 5. Right around school pickup time, which is always the way.
10: Margo, you wanted to talk about daylight saving started on Sunday morning.
11: Well, it caught me out because I had a son fly back from Sydney. He'd spent the week down there. He went down initially to play for the Dolphins and the development tour.
10: Yeah.
11: And then he decided he wanted to stay down because his dad had got him two tickets to the grand final. So him and a little...
10: He went.
11: Him and a little mate, McInnes's son, Randy. They're about the same age. Two peas in a pod, those two.
9: How old's Randy?
11: Randy's 16.
9: That's a young Randy.
10: That's a real American name, Randy.
11: Yeah, Randy Wolf.
10: It's a verb.
11: He's 16 and Wiley 15 and the two of them just lit it up for the week.
9: Randy and Wiley, two
11: riding
9: verbs.
11: Riding e-bikes around Cronulla, just having the best time.
10: Oh, nice.
11: And then ended up at the grand final. But it caught me out because my husband's also down there at the moment and daylight savings obviously kicked in on Sunday.
10: Oh,
11: and so Wiley's flight home was, an hour. He left down there an hour earlier than

0: I was awake up here and he was trying to get in contact with me so that he could check in because he's a minor. And then his flight was like, I'm like, what? Have I got the times wrong? Like, he's leaving down there at 8, so I'm thinking, oh, it's about an hour. I'll pick him up at 9:30. But no, he got in at 8:30.
1: Correct.
0: And then my husband this morning messaging me, and it's 7, well, it's 8 o'clock down there now, and it's 7 o'clock here. So I just wanted to warn everybody else, even though we don't have to really consider daylight savings, there's people that are dealing with other people in New South Wales, you know, like, and the poor people on the Tweed border. It's confusing.
2: You're 41 and just realised daylight savings.
0: No,
2: is confusing.
0: I know, but I just right. Every year it comes around and it catches me off guard. Yeah.
3: Is it
0: the same time every year?
2: Yeah, first weekend of October.
0: Oh,
2: yeah.
0: It's annoying.
2: Why aren't we just
0: all on the same time? We live in the same country.
3: Do you realise it's been 35 years? 35 years. It was 1991. So there are people who are 52. If you're under the age of 52, you've never had a chance to vote on it.
1: It's unbelievable.
0: Mm.
2: I don't care if we have it or they lose it. I just want to be on the same goddamn time.
0: Anyway, I just wanted to forewarn everyone. If you weren't aware that daylight savings is now in play, it is. Play on.
3: If you go to your betting app, they actually will change it automatically because otherwise you'll miss a race.
2: How is Dud Putt? Have you got insolvent yet?
3: Dud Putt.
2: I don't have any money left.
3: Dud Putt's been away from you for 2 weeks and it's flourishing.
2: It's triple.

0: Triple M, good times, greatest hits, Marto, Margo and Dan, $50,000 on the line. You just need to be here at 8.05 this morning. We're talking the biggest countdown in Triple M history. It is on the way.
1: Hey, missed a big milestone yesterday. It was Australia's oldest man ever. It was his birthday. He turned 113.
2: It's your birthday. 113. Kenny, holy.
1: Kenny Weeks is his name. He lives down the road at Grafton.
2: I was going to say, whereabouts? What country?
1: Down at Grafton. Remember that bloke? Wasn't it years ago they had one on the news? He turned 100, he turned 100 and something or other, and he gave us his tips. What were his tips?
2: Sleep when you're tired, eat when you're hungry, drink when you're thirsty, and breathe or you'll die.
0: Is it this guy here? Like I found a thing called oldest man.
1: I'll be careful.
3: Frank says the secret to his long life is no smoking, no drinking, no gambling, and to enjoy the occasional Portuguese tart.
1: Oh, get stuffed. No, that wasn't the right one. That bloke doesn't deserve
2: to
1: be alive.
2: He travelled to Portugal.
1: Anyway, where were you? So Kenny's been around a while, and here's maybe another tip about Kenny.
4: Then 110 years old and officially acknowledged at an international corporate level as a lover of baked beans. So much so, he got his own bespoke line of baked beanery.
2: Oh,
0: it's good to be back. It's good to be back, Mo.

0: I don't want to live past anywhere near 100 because, listen, can we have a conversation, Ken? Yeah, righto. Go again, Kenny.
1: What age do you want to live to?
0: Oh, 80 you do, mate.
1: Well, I had that conversation with Corey because he's 45 and his next birthday. I'm like, oh, halfway through your life. And he's like, I don't want to live till I'm 90.
2: Mate, I could be done now.
1: I said,
2: working 7 days a week.
1: I said, I need to prepare myself for when you're going to die. When is that? He goes, oh, maybe 80.
0: You can never prepare yourself. It just comes out of nowhere. What does Ken think as Australia's oldest man? Do it again.
1: Leave him alone.
2: Which one? The first or the second one?
0: Oh, both.
1: That's somebody's grandfather.
0: Do a proper one. He's just had a can of beans. Happy birthday, Ken.
1: You two, you two clearly didn't grow up or gain any maturity while we were away.
2: He's brought me a baked bean story on the first day back. What a gift, Marto. Thank you so much.
0: There's a 113-year-old who wants a clean set of bowels. Mate, come on, let yourself go.
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4: 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Crashmount Cotton Road, westbound around Upfield Road through Burbank, one on Fairfield Road, northbound at Sherwood Road through Rothley. Debris on the Logan Motorway, eastbound through Heathwood, and a multi-vehicle crash on Mount Crosby Road, affecting both directions around Colleges Crossing in Chua. 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
6: 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To have your say on the proposed new laws, search Breach Bail, Go to Jail. 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
0: 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And what's her number?
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0: Triple M. Good times, greatest hits. Marto, Margo, Dan. Maybe you're a big Kim Carn fan and you want her in the top 1,000 songs that Triple M has ever played or not played. We're open to all kinds of votes here. Like, if you want to vote for this.
1: Mariah Carey.
0: The Bundaberg Rum theme. Yeah, Mariah Carey. You can throw that in there. We're getting ahead of ourselves, so 8:05 this morning we'll reveal all, including the $50,000 up for grabs. We've straightened ourselves up. Sorry to Kenny and his family. Here's Kenny, the 112-year-old man.
2: Thank you. She'll walk a mountain.
0: Let's have some respect for 112.
3: He loved his baked beans, and you were paying.
0: Never happened.
1: Not again.
3: I'm mentioning that because Dan from Lowood goes, finally, it's been too long since I've heard farts at breakfast. Dan wants them. Welcome back, reptiles. What does he say? Oh, here you go. Listen to this. For a, what do you call skid marks on Spider-Man's undies? The dark web. Very good, Dan.
0: You don't have to read every text.
1: Is he talking about his son's undies?
0: Maybe he wears Spider-Man undies. Dan from Lowood, can you confirm? Yeah, or, you know, there's heaps of texts. You can just read out the good ones. You don't have to,
1: I see.
3: But he went to the trouble to text us, and I read it out, and maybe I should have read it first.
0: Yeah, definitely.
3: 0484101045 if there's any more stupid ideas that you have for the show.
0: We missed a little bit while we're away, NRL Grand Final, AFL Grand Final, and you've just...

0: just discussed 112-year-old man.
1: Here's 113 he was.
0: 113. Happy birthday, Kenny. Here's a massive story we missed. As soon as I saw it, Margo, I was like, I cannot wait to play this to our gambling horse obsessed friend.
2: When did this happen?
0: Last week? This was October 4, so a couple of days ago.
3: Happy birthday, dear Farlap.
1: The horse.
2: Farlap.
1: How old's Farlap?
2: Isn't Farlap dead?
0: 100 years old.
1: What? Since he's... That was his birthday.
0: 1926, October 4th.
3: Happy birthday, dear Farlap.
2: Does he share the same birthday as the king? No, that was yesterday. This was the 4th.
0: You need to understand that's a public holiday. It's not really the king's birthday.
2: But will he get a letter from the king? Because he turned 100.
0: He's so dead.
2: Oh, yeah.
1: Remind me about Farlap. Isn't his body somewhere and his heart somewhere else?
0: Heart in Canberra.
1: So which place did they celebrate his birthday?
0: Oh, so many people gathered in. I don't even know what place.
2: Who are those people singing to Farlap?
0: There's so many people obsessed with Farlap. And, you know, you give me a lot of flack about getting my kids indoctrinated into the Brisbane Lions cult.
1: Yes.
0: Imagine indoctrinating them into the Farlap cult.
4: A horse who transcended racing and became part of the nation's identity.
5: Do you want to wish him a happy birthday?
6: Happy birthday. Happy birthday, Farlap.
1: Oh God, oh no.
2: There'll be dud punt constituents in no time.
1: Oh no.
7: Dud punt. You lose some, Marto wins more.
0: They keep going. They went up to this poor kid.
1: How old are these kids? Like 8 and stuff?
0: It sounded like 4 years old.
1: Come on, the government needs to step in and take these children off their parents.
0: There's a chance they didn't know who Farlap was when they walked in, and they had to brief them on it for the news.
6: He was a really fast and strong horse, and he raced in the Melbourne Cup.
2: Yeah.
1: I can remember putting some money on him in that 36 Melbourne Cup.
8: I have tears just because he's magnificent. And he's there forever, isn't he?
0: He's there forever.
2: What did Farlap do? Remind me.
1: He won two Melbourne Cups, and then he went overseas because we went, the greatest horse ever Australia's ever produced, went overseas and he won the Breeders' Cup over there, one of their biggest races of all time. And then 6 days later, someone poisoned him and he died.
2: Oh.
1: In Mexico.
0: Margot was there too.
1: A lot of people have been
0: poisoned. Yeah. You know what Margot loves?
1: What do you mean?
0: What's in her car?
1: Whore.
5: She even brought her Farlap number plates.
8: I just love the whole Farlap story in the Depression. Times were tough and people...
1: Oh, come on.
8: He was like their hero.
1: Give you depression and be talking to that woman.
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9: 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There's a crash on Mount Cotton Road heading west around Upfield Road heading through Burbank, a crash on the Gateway Extension northbound before Compton Road in Callanvale, a prang on Fairfield Road northbound at Sherwood Road through Rockleigh, and a crash too on Mount Crosby Road affecting both directions around Colleges Crossing, broken down truck on the Gateway northbound affecting two lanes after Miles Platting Road through Rochdale. Looking for a hands-on high school? The Industry School prepares students for vocational careers through practical learning, apprenticeships and traineeships, enrolling years 10 and 11 now for 2027. For good times and greatest hits on your smart speaker, just say play Triple M Brisbane.
10: 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That's why the new Queensland Government is unlocking more than 160,000 new homes right across Queensland.
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12: Morning, it's Maddie Larson with you. A wild chase involving the Pollard chopper from the sunny coast to Brisbane and Ipswich. A 55-year-old man was allegedly threatened with a knife at a Mount Coolum shopping centre a bit before 6:30 last night before he took off with his SUV. Police tracking the vehicle all the way to Ipswich with a 26-year-old fleeing on foot before his eventual arrest, with a 29-year-old also charged. Ex-bachelor Sam Wood remains behind bars on the Sunshine Coast. The 46-year-old is set to request bail on Thursday after being charged with DV offences, including strangulation for an alleged incident in Noosa at the weekend. There was a brief mention in Maroochydore Court yesterday, with his lawyer saying outside he plans to defend the charges. Greens researchers are pushing for a network of supermarkets to be publicly owned. Ex-Griffith MP Max Chandler-Mather says it could save Aussies big bucks on everyday groceries.
13: By cutting out the profit or the wasteful corporate spending like marketing and executive salaries, which pile up to the tune of billions of dollars, and also providing that the federal government step in and fund the construction costs of the supermarkets and acquiring them in the first place, basically you can pass on massive cost savings.
12: And Brisbane's 2032 logo has officially been unveiled at South Bank overnight after it was accidentally leaked days prior. But Games president Andrew Liveris has told Nine the mistakes worked in their favour.
14: I've spent a whole lifetime pivoting for what might have appeared to be a stuff up, and then it turned out to be a better outcome, and that's what we've got here.
12: Despite the cockatoo emblem, it apparently won't be our mascot.
11: Triple M Sport.
8: Ready to start becoming the best version of you? 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
12: A list of star dolphins in the World Cup teams. Jack Bostock has got the call up to represent Australia, while teammates Herbie Farnworth and Morgan Knowles will play for England. The Roosters' grand final win over the Knights beat the last all New South

0: South Wales decider by over 1.5 million TV viewers. New figures also show the match fell short of the average audience size for this year's AFL Grand Final between our Lions and the Dockers. And Aussie Alex Di Minaur will take on Novak Djokovic in the China Open final tonight.
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0: A possible storm for Brizzy. We've got a top of 29 degrees today, then patchy showers again tomorrow and 28. The Triple M 1000 is coming. Find out what it is and how it affects you, 8 a.m. on Triple M Breakfast.
2: Marto, Margo and Dan on Triple M Breakfast. Brisbane ass.
3: Certainly is. Good morning. Hang tight. 8.05. 50 grand and the biggest countdown in Triple M history. That's half an hour's time.
4: What are you talking about? Song-wise?
3: No, yeah. Have a song, by the way, both of you. Marto, Margo.
4: What, favourite song?
3: Yeah, yeah. Right. Want to be top of the treat? Have that ready, please. 8.05.
5: Hey, we're talking songs. Right. Maybe Kylie Minogue's right up your alley. Oh. Maybe you're a bit of a Minogue fan.
3: Oh. Yeah. The bloody grand final, well, Logan Morris. What a guy.
5: There was a lot of Kylie Minogue fans at the AFL. They were loving Kylie. She said, oh, this is a homecoming like no other.
4: My daughter went down to the MCG, Hillary. She said it was Kylie was phenomenal. Unreal. Yeah. I don't do Kylie, but anyway.
3: I don't care about pregame entertainment either, but a lot of people do.
4: No, and it's not for
3: me. The reports on Kylie were like unanimously good. Well, not unanimous.
5: Not all of them.
3: There was one guy.
5: There was one.
3: Do you want me to play him?
5: Yeah, play him.

0: Sky. He wasn't happy about it.
1: Yeah. Everyone's going on about Kylie down at the AFL. When she came on, they had 1.8 million viewers. When the game came on, they had 4.6 million viewers. So you can see that the entertainment is like the pickle in the cheeseburger. You can take it or you can't take it.
0: Well, I love a pickle in my cheeseburger. And so I thought if Peter Volandis is not happy with Kylie in the AFL, he must have something up his sleeve. But there was speculation all week. What is he going to do? Who's he going to have? And he's like, it's going to be amazing. It's going to be spectacular. It's a big surprise. No Tones and I, no Olivia Dean, no big international artists. The money's going to go back to grassroots rugby league. And for those who can't afford, we don't need it.
2: They had two games on. AFL doesn't have games on before the grand final, whereas the rugby league said the game stands alone.
0: Well, I'll tell you what we didn't need. This.
2: It was RSL club stuff, wasn't it?
0: Oof, I mean, I love the Screaming Jets and I love Dave Gleeson. I would have been just happy for the Screaming Jets to do a set.
2: Thank you.
0: You know, that's all we needed. Just, you know.
3: I like feeling 80.
0: They don't get anywhere.
3: I like them
0: too. They don't care. It's just not fair. Could you imagine the whole stadium singing that?
2: Yeah, but he's from Newcastle, so they tried to balance it.
3: Have a guess, how much money do you reckon they threw at Silverchair? At Daniel Johns?
2: Did they offer them?
0: They were talking Shannon Knight.

0: Screaming Jets. I love Amy Shark all individually and separately, but I was just like, I felt like we tried too hard and it ended up being cringe. And I love Jai Arrow and I love the tributes that we've, you know, attributed to him, the awareness that we're raising for MND, but I just feel like they're using him now.
1: Yeah, it's enough.
2: I love Jai, but I'm starting to feel for him now.
0: I feel sorry for Jai because Jai can't say no to that.
2: He's doing it as a favour. Yeah, I'll go around again.
0: He's trying to raise awareness. He's trying to do the right thing, but I feel like maybe the NRL.

0: you know. He said, but it was really hard to get up after that.
1: Yeah. I pitched Marto, but that's they didn't want
2: me. If you want me body okay. and you think I'm sexy, come next on.
1: Next year, you're in. Triple M.

0: With we're bringing presents as well, $50,000 worth. If you want 50 grand, the biggest countdown in Triple M history, it's coming. We'll tell you all about it at 8:05.
1: Simple question, 133353. When have Google Maps let you down?
2: Hate Google Maps.
0: Love it. I'm all over it.
2: You're an Android user, though.
0: I'm that weird guy.
1: Well, that's how I do it. We were in a camper van for a week, for about 10 days, in a camper van, and we had to go from a place called Condamine, which is this side of Roma. Okay, Condamine and Meandara, we were there, and we had to go to Stanthorpe. We're driving there, and Kath was the navigator. God, she did a great job. Only had one fight.
2: That's not what you said off air, Marto.
1: Only had one fight, and it wasn't about directions. Had one fight in 10 days. We were
0: about
1: discovering
0: what?
1: Whether we could live together in a camper van.
0: What did you fight about?
1: Oh, it was about Scrabble. So it's not too bad.
0: You are 60.
1: Anyway, I know. So we had to go from Condamine. It was four. There was one map said 3:47. Tell me what you do here. 3:47. One map said 4:07, and one map said 4:17.
2: You got to look at the kilometres too, though, and then it takes tolls and all that stuff into consideration.
1: Well, we didn't do that.
2: You just
1: went
2: the quickest way.
1: Yeah. Of course, we went the quickest way. So finally, after 2 hours of driving. Turned left, and I thought,

0: oh, a little bit of dirt road here. 48 kilometres later, we're in a 7 metre long camper van with no suspension, okay? And I thought this would be over soon. We got to 15 kilometres and I had to go at 25 k's an hour along this road. Ended up being 48 kilometres and it wasn't dirt, it was stone. It was stone.
1: Do you know who you are? You're Chevy Chase from Vacation.
0: I'm looking back now.
1: Shit falling off the car.
0: The whole thing shaking. The glass is breaking because you're in a house on wheels.
1: Oh, no.
0: It was horrendous. And after 15 k's, Kath was crying. And I went, it'll be over soon.
2: It'll be okay, darling.
0: We were in this national park and it was just had a real Malat vibe about it. And she went, if we do it, I said, well,

0: didn't have any signal. So we didn't know how much further we had of this rocket. 48. So she was crying at 15 Ks. It was horrendous. And I was just trying to hold it together going, this is awful. We were going to die. We were going to die. 48 Ks. Can I? And then I've mentioned this to a few people. There was a mate of mine said, yeah, one day we're driving somewhere and it told us we were at the end of our route and they were on a roundabout. Apparently somebody else said it took us onto a beach at one stage. Like Google Maps can really stuff you around.
1: In between the Lionberg National Park and Port Macquarie, yes. We stayed on the beach there and we're going to Port Macquarie to catch the little ferry across to Port Macquarie from this side to the other side.
0: There's no bridge.
1: And I said to Corey, oh, let's take the scenic route. There's like a beach road. Corey never wanted to say no to me because I will be insistent until I get my way.
2: It's easy to disagree.
1: It was awful. Same thing, Marto. Just rock. And they had to get the chainsaw out to cut trees down that were growing.
2: Actually, in a forest.
0: When did Google Maps and how do Google Maps let you down?
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4: 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There's a crash on Lytton Road around Barrack Road through Murarrie. Crash Old Cleveland Road westbound after Tilley Road through Chandler. A crash on the Gateway Extension northbound after Compton Road through Callum Vale. And a crash too on Fairfield Road northbound at Sherwood Road through Rocklea. Delays on the Pacific Motorway from Upper Mount Gravatt to the city and the Centenary Highway from Richlands to Jindalee. 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

0: Hang tight. $50,000 on the line. Triple M's biggest ever countdown. The biggest in Triple M history. 50 grand. We will reveal all in just a sec. 8:05. We'll talk about that after the traffic and the news here.
1: If you just jumped on board, we were talking about...

0: Well, I've joined you in van life now, Margo. We might talk about that some other time. But Google Maps out in Western Queensland took a wrong turn. 48 kilometres of rocky driving in this terrible camper van.
1: Yeah, camper van is the one where your home is attached to your car.
0: I won't do it again.
1: Separate car with a caravan trailer. You're an all-in-one thing. Now, how does it compare to the camper van that you and your son Harry did around New Zealand?
0: That was a lot looser operation.
2: Yeah, they were driving a lot slower. Really slow.
1: Just surfing, fishing.
0: Anyway, Google Maps can stuff you up. I'm thinking about, because I can remember Dad, when we used to go in the caravan, he'd have Mum with a full, the size of an old TV screen, a map. Yeah. And go, she had to turn there.
2: Gabe has come a cropper. Gabe in Ormo, what happened, mate, with the directions?
3: So on my way to my auntie's house one day, and she's given me the address. It's up in Brassfields, and I'm on my way on the Logan motorway, and I don't realise it, but it's taken me somewhere completely other way, and by the time I realise, I've spent a fortune on the toll.
1: What, did you put the address in incorrectly, Gabe, or the Apple Maps decided to take you somewhere else?
3: It's the same address, it was just in a different suburb.
1: Don't you hate Smith Street.
2: Yeah, I think Gabe might have gone to New Zealand with Marto and Harry.
1: So that's a user error, Gabe. Because I'm an Apple Maps girl, but I'll use... Corey uses Waze. I use Apple Maps. I hate Google Maps.
2: Yeah, why? But why I don't know.
1: I don't have an Android, so therefore my phone is not compatible with the Google system.
2: You're not compatible with technology.
1: And I don't have the app, and it's annoying. Anyway, I use a combination of Apple Maps for directions, but then I use Waze, because Waze is the one that shows you where all the speed cameras.
2: Google does that. It imports data from Waze.
1: I'd rather just use
2: both. Just try it, you ding-dong.
0: Let's get on to Liam from Clear Mountain. Liam, when did Maps stuff you up?
4: Hey, guys. How you going?
0: Yeah, wag.
1: Good, mate.
4: Yeah, that's good. Hey, so what happened was I was going to an engagement party in Peachester a couple of weeks ago.
0: Yeah, lovely place, Peachester, up the coast, on the way to the coast.
4: But the thing is, the Google Maps took me down a dirt road, even though all my mates went down a asphalt road to get to the engagement party.
2: You did what Marlo did.
0: Because you went the shortest route or something,
1: I suppose. Were you following each other, Liam?
4: Well, I went separately. Yeah. And I own an electrical car and all, and to be on a dirt road, my whole car just cracked itself because the way to the wedding, I hit a pothole. The engagement party, sorry. I hit a pothole.
0: Yeah.
4: When I arrived at the engagement party, my car was completely so messed up that my car wasn't even suitable to be there.
0: What sort of car? Describe what sort of car, what brand of car are you got? BYD or something?
4: So I do have a BYD, actually 3.
0: Oh, well, good on the Roosters. But apart from that, so we can't do potholes?
4: No. My whole front tire was, sorry, Margaret.
1: You're right, man.
4: Yeah, my whole front tire was out of the line, yeah.
1: Shredded. You know what? You know, advanced technology, AI, all of those things, they need to integrate into electric vehicles, a four-wheel drive mode. You know, surely they'll have that coming out somewhere.
0: Right.
2: Liam bumped his head in that pothole as well, maybe.
0: What do you mean?
2: Well, just...
0: I thought that was a great call.
2: Yeah,
0: what are you saying?
2: It was good. I was happy with Liam. It was excellent.
1: Well, we did ask.
2: I know.
1: Google Maps led you astray.
2: I'm concerned for Liam.
1: His electric vehicle got taken off-road by his Google Maps.
2: No, I get it. There were just some pauses going on there where I'm like, you're okay, my bro. You know what I mean? I just hope. I'm wishing Liam well.
0: Oh, you are so evil. Rush Hour.
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1: 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There's a breakdown on Logan Road, northbound after the M1 off-ramp coming through 8 Mile Plains. There's traffic lights out on Gympie Road at Sadlier Street heading through Kedron. A crash on the Bruce Highway southbound after Bribie Island Road through Caboolture has southbound delays back to Olimba. Northbound is back to Moray Field. And a crash too on Gardner Road around Interchange Place heading through Rochdale. 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For good times and great sits on your smart speaker, just say play Triple M Brisbane.
0: 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That's why the new Queensland government is unlocking more than 160,000 new homes right across Queensland.
2: Just the news that matters. 104.5 Triple M, Brisbane AS.
3: Morning, it's Maddie Larson with you. The southeast will get some reprieve from the fires with severe storms set to stretch from the border to Wide Bay over the coming days. Dean Narramore from the Weather Bureau says there's a chance of flash flooding on the Gold Coast this morning, dropping up to 20 mils in half an hour. It'll then hit more regions this arvo.
4: But then later this afternoon, we're going to see more widespread showers and thunderstorms develop across southeastern Queensland, the Darling Downs and the Wide Bay and Burnett. And some of them could be severe with large hail, damaging winds and heavy rainfall.
3: It comes as an avoid smoke warning remains in place for Marsden, Waterford and Loganley as a fire blows thick smoke into the area. A Gold Coast police officer has been granted leave to sue theme park operators over the 2016 Dreamworld tragedy. Paul Andrew Joyce was a lead investigator in the ride disaster, which killed four people. AI giants will be grilled at a parliamentary inquiry today. Executives from the likes of Google, Microsoft and OpenAI are expected to argue the tech will deliver an economic and productivity boom. And Queensland kids are heading back to the classroom today for the start of Term 4. 40k speed limits are in force across the state during drop-off and pick-up times.
2: Triple M Sport.
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3: With the grand final done and dusted, attention's now turning to the Rugby League World Cup, with Australia's squad revealed yesterday. Six potential debutants, including the Dolphins' Jack Bostock, have been named ahead of the Kangaroos' first clash against New Zealand on Thursday next week.
5: And we come up with a very strong squad of 23 players, which is the maximum you can take into the World Cup. So we've got I feel like it's a really strong, experienced squad, and we've got all of our bases covered when it comes to talent as well.
3: Coach Kevin Malters on Sevens, the agenda setters there, while fellow Finns players Herbie Farnworth and Morgan Knowles have been named for England.
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3: A possible storm for Brizzy. We've got a top of 29 degrees today, then patchy showers again tomorrow and 28. The Triple M 1000 is coming. 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
2: 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Brisbane AS.
8: Here we go. Strap in. This is the biggest thing we have ever done on Triple M.
9: Even bigger than when we married the guy to the car?
8: Bigger than the Gout Cup, even.
9: Bigger than buy a priest a beer day?
8: Bigger than Thong and Wealth Games.
9: What about the Fintervention?
8: Yeah, bigger than that. Ready? Strap in.
10: You know, it all starts with one. One song. One sound. One beat that shakes the ground. It's everything that's created this. Every riff that made you lose your mind. Every lyric that stayed with you through space and time.

0: every artist, every guitarist, every Paul, Gene, Ace and Peter Chris, and every first kiss. The records that rocked.
1: The records that rolled.
0: The songs that got young and never got old. The voices.
1: The verses.
0: The bridges that build.
1: The end of the solo that just...
2: You wanna make kind.
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5: 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So on the Listener app there, you vote for your favourite 10 tracks, right? If you can't see that in there, update the app. You'll see it. You throw your favourite 10 in. We'll compile a list of the 1,000 greatest ever.
6: Australia-wide, you're saying?
5: Australia-wide, Marto. Not 50 just Brisbane. Grand. Someone will win 50 grand for voting.
6: Oh.
5: Now, we will play any song, any genre, if it gets enough votes.
6: Well, you
5: any
6: didn't Copperhead Road?
5: Any song.
6: You didn't Copperhead Road? My name's...
7: Well, that's got to be in
6: Thomas
7: there.
6: Thomas Pettymore.
7: Not Ethan Bullimore. Not our version of Copperhead Road.
6: Will you do that?
7: Road.
6: You'll do anything.
5: We'll play this if it gets enough votes.
8: If you want me body, you
6: think
8: for it.
6: Silly.
5: This
6: vote
5: is serious. On the Listener app, we'll do this.
9: The love shines on. All right. Cool.
6: Come
7: what
6: on,
7: about,
6: mate.
7: What about Mariah Carey? Would you do Mariah Carey?
5: I've got a version of Mariah I've actually wanted to play for you.
10: Okay, listen to this.
5: We'll play.
7: Oh, she self-implodes.
6: What happened there?
5: Oh, I just ruined it. Here's another.
10: There you go, Mike.
5: If Fantasy by Mariah Carey gets enough votes to make it into the 1,000, we will play it.
7: If Queen makes it on the list, you know that Marto's voted for them 1,000 times.
5: Queen, there's a chance favorite. Queen will win. Every time we do a countdown to Greatest Singer, no. Freddie gets up there.
6: Just go through it. I've got to go to the Listener app. 10 songs. Mm-hmm.
5: If this isn't in the top 10, I will quit. And I'm being for real here. One of the greatest ever.
6: Save us, everyone. Don't vote for that. Get rid of him.
5: Surely this gets in there somewhere, Marto. The only song you know all the words to.
6: Oh, I love this song.
5: You
6: goes out to my beautiful darling.
5: Yes.
7: I like Tucker's Daughter by Ian Moss. Can
6: what
7: you put
6: you
7: that
6: say?
7: In there for me, please?
5: Oh, that'll be in there for sure.
6: Mother Tucker's.
5: Hey, whoa, just clean it up, all right? 8-11, please. Kids listening. Didn't you want me to play Ipswich Connection? You'll vote for this, won't you?
6: Yes.
5: Get
6: it's
5: voting.
6: Australia-wide.
5: Get voting on the Listener app, top 10, and we'll do the top 1,000.
6: When can we start doing it?
5: Right now. Oh. 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
7: And you're saying if I vote, I can win $50,000?
5: Yeah, not you, but you know, someone listening right now. Contractually, you know, you are excluded from winning the $50,000.
6: I like it. Right, this is the ultimate all-time.
5: Let's play one of the greats right now in honour of the Triple M 1,000. We're back. Let's get swearing.
6: No way.
5: This goes top 10, doesn't it? For sure.
6: Oh, get tuckered.
5: This could take the whole thing out. 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Get voting. 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Please and thank you. Smarto.

0: Triple M, good times, greatest hits. Margo and Dan with you. We just announced the Triple M 1000. This is going to be enormous. On the Lister app, you vote for your favourite 10 songs of all time. We'll collate all the votes through the app. You might win yourself $50,000. And then we'll put it together, the Triple M 1000 countdown. If a song gets enough votes, it doesn't matter if it's Hampton the Hamster or Cotton Eye Joe. If it gets enough votes to make it into the 1,000, we will play it here at Triple M.
1: Well, any song, any genre. Joe from Thornlands has made a suggestion. He'd like to see Amy Shark's You'll Never Walk Alone from the NRL Grand Final.
2: Please.
1: Get a run.
0: That's not what he said. It's, at the end. There you go, Joey.
2: No, he said, you know, that one song that won't have any votes. Exactly.
0: Hey, hey, hey.
2: Gary from Redcliffe says, Marta, I've just done my top 10. Oh, good on you, Gary. And put in your favourite Bohemian Rhapsody as my number one just for you. Listen.
3: No.
2: Thank you.
1: Marty from Birkdale. Marta, you left out the greatest song of all time. Smoko by the Chats.
2: The Chats.
1: He said, if it doesn't get a run, I will chop my mullet off.
2: Whoa, that's a big call from Marty. The sacrifices people are prepared to make for this top 1,000.
0: Oh, that's you yelling out Smoko. Yes. I've just searched Smoko. That's Marto yelling out the word okay. Smoko. Here's the chat, Smoko Marto. I hope this is it.
4: Half time.
0: What's that?
2: Can you check things before you play on the radio?
0: On
1: that was a halftime vape, Kevin Proctor.
2: Hold on. Hey, Lindell, can you go to Lindell? Hey, Lindell from The Gap. How are you, Lindell?
5: I'm good, yourself.
2: Yeah, what are you going to put in there?
5: I'm going to make the show a bit more sensible.
2: Yeah, thank you.
5: It has to be the man with the hair and the voice, Living on a Prayer, Bon Jovi.
1: Oh, Bon Jovi. John
4: you
1: Bon.
4: You give love a bad name.
1: Are you a fan, Lindell?
6: That's Bon Jovi.
1: Yeah, Bon Jovi.
5: Seen him a couple of times, yes.
1: Isn't he handsome?
5: Oh, most definitely. He's always been handsome.
1: Always.
2: If you could probably go all your 10 votes, use them for Bon Jovi if you wanted to, like different songs.
1: Could you just do the same song 10 times?
2: I don't know. Let me check that one.
1: Paul in Greenbank, 133353. What's getting your vote as the greatest song of all time?
7: Oh, yeah, I like cranking a bit of AC/DC, getting the Hell's Bells going. And...
0: Yeah, it's good from you. Good from you.
2: Are you an AFL fan?
0: Good trolling.
7: Oh, yeah, been to a few games. A few games, yes.
2: All right.
1: What, is there a Wolfie time reference here at all, Paul? Are you an AFL lover?
7: I wouldn't say lover, I'd say, you know, entertained by it. So, yeah.
0: Good trolling, Paulie. I like that. You get on the Lister app, you vote the Triple M 1000. It's Marto, Margo and Dan.
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9: 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Watch out for a crash along Pinelands Road heading north after Hallowell Road through Sunnybank. A crash on Logan Road at Lexington Road through Springwood 12 on Vulture Street heading westbound at Glen.

0: Gladstone Road through West End, a crash on Miskin Street around Sherwood Road through Toowong, and delays on the Pacific Motorway from Upper Mount Gravatt to the city and the Centenary Highway from Darra all the way to the Jindalee Bridge onto the Western Freeway. 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
1: Einhell.
0: Give it hell. Maybe that ties in with Hell's Bells.
2: Ooh.
0: That could be on your list if you want a bit of wharfy time. 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
3: I spent a little bit of time in Sydney early last week for a couple of days, and I found myself in South Sydney town, that is Redfern. My son was playing at Redfern Oval, and geez, isn't that a place? I've never been to Redfern before.
2: On the way to the airport.
3: A couple of firsts I ticked off. I went on one of those ferries in the Sydney harbour for the first time ever.
2: Oh,
3: that
2: really?
3: Yeah, that was cute. Went over to Manly, never been there before.
2: That's a great ferry ride. It's one of the classic things to do as an Australian.
3: It was beautiful, yeah, except it was windy as bloody hell, and it messed up my hair, and I didn't get a good photo because my dress come up over my head and showed everybody my knickers. But anyway.
2: That would have been an interesting one.
3: It was interesting.
0: Did you post that one?
3: I did.
0: That's on your only.
3: I didn't post that one. But I found myself in Redfern, and as we pulled up and found a park near Redfern Oval, which is where our son was playing, there were two sheriffs standing on the footpath.
2: Two what? Sheriffs?
3: Sheriffs.
2: Are we in America at Redfern?
3: I would thought they were parking inspectors at first, and so I said to Corey, check the sign, are you allowed to park here? So we got out and then realised that we were in the depths of Redfern. We were parked outside the Housing Commission Block A. Of Redfern. That's what it's called, Block A. I was like, am I in Harlem? Like, what is happening here?
0: Am I in prison?
3: Am I in the Bronx?
2: What's a sheriff? Is that a policeman?
3: Well, I don't know. I said, oh, you two look important. And they said, oh, we're trying to look important. And they had a badge on that said sheriff.
0: They mainly do traffic stuff, I think.
3: Yeah.
0: I think it's like parking, mainly.
2: Okay.
0: Just and policing the area for the council.
3: Well, I said to Corey, what are they doing? And he goes, look around. Look where you are, Margo. And I looked around and it was, you know.
2: I thought Redfern had been gentrified, like all the rich youngsters had bought into Redfern. No, it's
3: not
2: still
3: where we
2: all
3: were.
2: Housing
3: not
2: commission.
3: Where we were.
2: Is that where Elbow came from?

0: Well, that's where that's what, and I made that joke, not realizing, because I heard Pauline Hans had said something about Albo's mum still living in housing commission, but then realised actually she passed away in 2002.
1: She's dead.
0: But anyway, that's where Albo grew up. And that's what I thought of when I thought I was in that area. And then I thought, of course.
1: Did the sheriffs have a lisp? Like, is everyone in
0: engage in that much conversation
2: like that
0: with
2: Spanish
0: them.
2: King in Ibiza.
1: Yeah.
2: Yes, you need to pledge allegiance. Pledge allegiance to the overlord so we sound like him.
0: No, and then I sort of looked around and there was a few interesting characters, you know, maybe.
1: Icy's.
0: Yeah, do you see some Icy's who were quite interested to see what was going on. It was just an under-15s trial match between the Dolphins and the South Sydney Rabbitohs.
1: Oh, you were down there playing for the Dolphins.
0: It was a star-studded event. Cody Walker.

0: was there. His son plays fullback for South Sydney in the development team. Dave Ferner was out there. Bloody Wayne Bennett was sitting up
1: was
0: in the
1: top. What's he doing?
0: Swear
2: Uncle
0: to God.
2: Wayne.
0: Uncle Wayne, the super coach, was sitting up in the top corner just alone, just watching the South Sydney development team play the Dolphins. And, of course, he was the inaugural coach at the Dolphins, and he currently is the South Sydney coach. But anyway, he was
1: Corey go and say hello to him?
0: Casting his eye over. Well, he came down and said hello to us. And I was there videoing, as I do everything. So yes, I'm videoing the game. And Corey and Mick Innes were sitting next to us. Mick came down to watch. He's got a young fella who's 16. He's in the Sharks development. And Wayne come down. He said, oh, Margo, you're not going to see much more through that camera than you will with your own eyes. How about you just watch it?
1: Oh, so he hasn't lost his sense of humour.
3: Lou has been busy getting acquainted with Alfonso, a new car.
4: Car's been doing this thing where it keeps moving.
3: Car's doing this thing where it keeps moving.
5: Yeah, because she's had a driver for the first 31 years of her life. She's got to do it herself.
4: No, it keeps, like, telling me I'm not in the lines. It swerves for me. I'm like, hey.
5: I've got a feeling that maybe I'm not driving that straight, and it is correcting you.
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2: 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There's a fire on Skyline Drive around Dewar Street through Kingston, a car fire on St Road heading through Caboolture, a crash on Meadowlands Road around Preston Road through Carindale, 1-2 on Stewart Road around Alamata Drive heading through Ashgrove, and a crash on Pinelands Road northbound after Hallowell Road through Sunnybank, and a crash on Brunswick Street around Gregory Terrace in Spring Hill. 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It's the vote dividing Australia. What's the greatest song of all time? 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
1: 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That's why the new Queensland government is unlocking more than 160,000 new homes right across Queensland.
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4: Morning, it's Maddie Larson with you. Sam Wood remains in a Sunny Coast watch house with the ex-Bachelor star set to apply for bail on Thursday. The 46-year-old is facing DV charges over an incident while on holidays in Noosa at the weekend. The charges include strangulation and assault, occasioning bodily harm. A wild chase involving the Polair chopper from the Sunshine Coast to Brisbane and Ipswich. A 55-year-old man was allegedly threatened with a knife at a Mount Coolum shopping centre a bit before 6:30 last night before he took off with his SUV. Police tracking the vehicle all the way to Ipswich with the 26-year-old driver fleeing on foot before his eventual arrest. A 29-year-old was also charged. Pack the umbrella. Severe storms are expected to begin across the southeast from today. Brisbane is in for patchy showers and possible storm action with the chance of large hail and damaging winds. And it's finally officially released, although a slip-up meant most of Australia saw the Brisbane Olympic and Paralympic emblem early. The cockatoo-shaped logo has been properly unveiled at Southbank overnight. Games Organising Committee boss Andrew Liveris has told Nine the marketing campaign still been a success.
5: Yeah, there's lots of ways to look at dollars, right? One is a cost, the other is an investment.
3: Triple M Sport.
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4: Kangaroos coach Kevin Walters has defended his decision to overlook a specialist winger for the upcoming World Cup. Dolphin star Selwyn Cobbo was set to be picked, but he was unavailable due to injury. Walters flagging fellow Finn Jack Bostock and Tom Trbojevic as potential options to be named on the wing. And Aussie Alex de Minaur will take on Novak Djokovic in the China Open final tonight. The Joker made it through after his semi-opponent Daniil Medvedev was disqualified for hitting a ball into the crowd that struck a spectator in the eye.
6: You wouldn't operate a chainsaw blindfolded, so why dig without searching before you dig first? If you don't, you're digging blind. 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
4: A possible storm for Brizzy. We've got a top of 29 degrees today, then patchy showers again tomorrow and 28. The Triple M 1000 is coming. Find out what it is and how it affects you 8 a.m. on Triple M Breakfast.
3: This is Triple M Breakfast with Marto, Margot and Dan. Brisbane Ash.
7: Sure is. Good morning. Maddie in the news there is on the money. The Triple M 1000. 50 grand could be yours. Vote on the Listener app. Some great engagement coming through here on the burner phone. 0484101045. Yeah, Ben and Karoi reckons. Morning, Reptiles. Thank God you guys are back. I just want to clarify, if Rodney Rood or Kevin Bloody Wilson get enough votes, will you actually play their songs on the radio, clean or explicit?
8: We're talking about the Triple M 1000, where we're saying you go to Listener app, vote on your top 10 songs.
9: Any genre, any song, doesn't have to be Triple M specific.
8: No.
7: And if it gets enough votes, we will play it.
9: What Rodney Rood or Kevin Bloody Wilson song could we play? God,
7: there's clients here looking on.
8: You can.
7: They look like beautiful ladies. I can't play this. No way.
9: What about Where's My Bike, Santa Claus? Do we have a clean version of that?
8: Oh, no.
7: Well, because it ruins the song. It's just, it's like Morse code if you have to beat that song.
9: Santa.
8: Have you got the opera version of that one?
7: Of Kevin Bloody, yeah. If the operatic version gets enough votes, we'll play it.
8: Yeah.

0: Didn't the Wiggles do a version of it
1: as
0: well?
1: No more. It's 8:40 in the morning.
2: Can you play Keith, you know, when he's not happy with the next door neighbours parking in front of his house?
3: Keith.
2: Oh, there's not rude words in that one.
1: And yes, the Wiggles did do a version.
4: Rooting.
1: No.
4: Rooting.
2: Oh, not
1: Wiggles. Not at 8:41. Come on. I'm so sorry, everyone. Whoever those clients are, we have lost them. So if you want to sponsor the show, keep texting 0484 10 1045.
2: Oh, how much does it cost?
1: We'll take anything at this stage, honestly. If we're doing that.
0: $50,000?
1: Yeah, we've got to give it away. So yeah. We need to raise it. Yeah. Get voting.

0: Good times, greatest hits, Margot and Dan, and move over, Michael Voss. There is a new triple premiership captain in town.
1: And we got him.
0: Our boy. The one and only Snowy, our producer's chewing his ear off. Get off the phone. Let us talk to our man. In fact, I was lucky enough to see him after the grand final. He said, Dan, I'd love to come back on the show, but on one proviso that you have to play this song as I come on. I said, okay, it sounds a bit smart-ass to me. But...
1: Oh, Wolfie time.
0: Hey. Chieftain, congratulations.
2: G'day, guys.
0: How boy. Huh?
3: How does it feel?
2: Obviously incredible. It's probably only just starting to sink in, to be honest. I think the magnitude of winning and obviously getting three in a row, it's awesome and so exciting.
3: Well, that's because you only just got sober, right, Harris? It's starting to sink in.
1: Can you go through the last week?
2: Maybe there is a bit of that. Yeah, no, it was a great week. Obviously, quite a large one in regards to celebrations. We had a few functions and stuff like that we had to tick off with obviously the fans, and it was great to get to River Stage, and you know, I think there was 8,000 people there, and then obviously had our BNF on Thursday night. So it was a fantastic week, and one I'll never forget.
1: Has everyone disbanded since Thursday night? Has everyone gone on holidays, gone their own way?
2: Yeah, they have. Yeah, a lot of the guys have took off internationally, and also just around Australia. Obviously got a lot of guys from interstate. So, some guys view it as a good opportunity to get home and spend some time with friends and family and reflect on the year that was.
0: Oh. Harris, we have to dwell on this more. You understand that Michael Voss gets talked about like in the statue realm. Like he needs to have some sort of statue to recognise the fact he's a triple premiership captain. That's you, bro. You are now a triple premiership captain. Has it sunk in, like for real?
2: I think that, to be totally honest with you, I think the win has sunk in. But the, you know, obviously getting a three-peat in a row is something that, you know, would not have ever dreamed of. Just to be a part of a group that is so special and has worked really, really hard. And it had, you know, obviously we've won the last three, but we've had a lot of finals heartbreak before that, prelims and knocked out in straight sets, and obviously the 23 grand final against Collingwood. Yep. So. It's funny, like, yeah, you feel like 3 years is a really long time, but, it just feels like it's gone by so quickly. So you learned from all those losses.
1: Can I put it to you? What about Vossi and Lee Matthews with Fagan and Harris Andrews, a four-man statue? How would that go with everybody?
2: I don't think so. I've been very lucky to have some really good co-captains alongside me and,
1: Bugger them.
2: Yeah.
1: It's been you.
2: It's been obviously very special, and to have Fags be such a massive part of our journey has been awesome. So yeah, it's a pretty special time.
3: Harris, there were some suggestions that potentially you've gone prematurely on a tattoo.
0: Oh yes,
1: yeah. Did you get a tat?
3: You got the three-peat tattoo, what about a four-peat next year?
0: Yeah, Harris was calling. He was saying forfeit time after the green.
2: Nah,
0: that's what you were saying.
2: I didn't say that, but I will just confirm my tattoo. It's not clipped at a three-peat. I haven't got it actually three-peat, and I've only just got the years that we've won. So I can
3: continue to keep adding to it.
1: Where is it?
2: It's just up on my quad. So
0: it's on his ass like your son's tattoo. He just doesn't want to admit it on.
1: What color? Blue or red? What have you done?
2: Nah, it's very, very basic. It's just like a black outline of the Lions logo.
1: Yeah.
2: And then underneath it, I've just got, in black writing, just got 24, 25, and now 26.
3: Is that went yesterday, so. First tattoo, Harris? Are you a clean skin?
2: It is. Yeah, I am a clean skin, yeah. So there was a big – I sort of thought after 24, I wasn't sure if I wanted to get one. And then we won again last year, and my partner Em and I were overseas in Barcelona, and I thought, you know what, I'm just going to go and get it. A lot of the boys had sort of pulled the trigger on it, so went and got it, and I've gone in yesterday and added to it with a couple of guys.
1: Now, Dan was trying to tell me that you're not heading overseas or on a holiday anywhere. Are you going to, because we know you're one of the ambassadors for Queensland Teaching, are you going to do teaching in the next 8 weeks or so?
0: Address him as his proper title, mate.
1: Oh, Mr. Andrews.
0: Good morning, Mr. Andrews.
1: Are you doing teaching?
2: I am. You're perfect. I've got a couple of weeks here just to get my life in sorts, and then, yeah, well, I'll jump into the classroom and do my placement.
1: So that's why you got it on the upper thigh, because male teachers wear shorts and you can
2: and
1: just
2: also
1: hide
2: my mother not a huge fan of tattoos, so I can hide that from her.
3: No neck tattoos, so he can still get into the Burley Pavilion.
0: Yeah.
2: Yes.
0: Hey, Harris, we know how influential our mate Greg Martin here is around town, and he's been calling for Fagan's sacking for years, and Fag's finally sacked himself.
1: Yeah, sacked himself.
0: How do you talk to us about the great man and when you found out and how that all unfolded, pal, and how you feel about it too?
2: Yeah. We found out last week, last Thursday, I think it was, sort of before the best and fairest. We had to go into the club and do some memorabilia signing stuff, and we have like an end of season review and talk about, you know, the off season and making sure we're training hard. But Fag sort of got to the end of it and just announced to the playing group that he was gonna finish up there. So it's funny. I watched the game back on Wednesday night.
1: Yeah.
2: Just at home with mum and dad, home with my partner, Em.

0: And we, I could sort of see after the game, like obviously he was in a bit of shock that, you know, the game went the way it did and we were able to get over the line. But I could sort of sense that he was taking it all in and you could see it on his face. So, yeah, I went in on Thursday sort of not knowing that it was going to happen, but I had a little suspicion that maybe that was going to be it. And, yeah, he got up and just thanked everyone.
1: Tears?
0: And definitely. Yeah, I think there was definitely tears amongst a lot of not only the coaches but also the players. And, yeah, it just means so much to us, I guess, the fact that he's been there from the start and sort of dragged this club out of a pretty dark place. And now, you know, obviously to walk out with three premierships to his name in a row is
1: amazing.
0: Yeah, it's a phenomenal story. So, yeah, we're going to miss him. We obviously love him and I think he's going to move back to Melbourne with Ursula and be closer to his family and stuff like that. So.
1: There was one in the paper today that he's being sounded out ahead of football at Carlton.
2: If every Melbourne club isn't on the phone to Chris Fagan, you are morons. Everyone should be.
0: I definitely think he's he'd be a great person to have around your club, obviously. And, you know, there's a lot of teams out there that would probably be chasing his services. So he'll definitely be feeling himself in that regard.
3: Melbourne clubs. Let's talk Lachie Neale moving on to Collingwood. Oh. Geez, nobody moves on quicker from an ex-wife than Lachie Neale. And also football clubs. Collingwood are parading him around wearing the new Collingwood colours. Have you had a chance to catch up with your mate and see how that, what does that transition look like for him now being a Melbourneite?
0: Yeah, no, I haven't seen him. He had it off. I think he snuck down to Melbourne and then he's gone over to Perth. So yeah, I haven't caught up with him. Obviously, very grateful for, you know, the opportunity to play alongside him. And he came to the club, I think it was back in 2018, and pretty much from there we've played finals ever since. So he's a big reason why this club's had so much success. And yeah, he's been an incredible servant of our footy club. So yeah, absolutely wish him all the best.
2: He left you a voicemail, Harris. You know we had the footy finals.
1: Here we go, Harris. I don't
0: know. Right, this would be great.
2: We've wasted his time.
1: Harris, you are a class act, and we love you, mate.
2: We love you, mate.
3: Yeah, well done.
1: Thanks for
0: thank you very much.
3: And
0: thanks
3: apologies. Apologies for our stable mate here, Dan, pestering you after. He was up on the stage at the River Stage. He was in the dressing sheds after the game. I mean, I think I even saw a video of you saying, help me, get him away from me.
0: Absolutely, I did.
1: No one dry ups.
2: Let him go. He's going to say something good. What were you going to say, Harris?
0: I was going to say thank you very much again for having me all this year.
2: And
0: the Triple M listeners, thanks for listening to my rubbish. I really do appreciate it.
1: We love you.
3: To you, of course, your ground announcer and number one Brisbane Lions ticket holder. You know that bit you and Dan rehearsed earlier?
2: Where's that bit? You can't be on this show without a wristband. That's what I'm saying to him all night. You can't be back here without a wristband.
1: Some of your best play, Harris.
2: Well done, Harris. Love you, mate. See ya. Bye.
4: 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Breakdown on the Ipswich motorway eastbound before the Centenary Highway through Darra. Breakdown on the Gateway Extension northbound before Compton Road through Stretton. A crash on Brunswick Street around Gregory Terrace through Spring Hill. And a breakdown on the Bruce Highway southbound around Buchanan Road through Moray Field. 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
5: 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The Triple M 1000's about to go down. It's every artist, every guitarist, every Paul, Gene, Ace and Peter Chris. And every first kiss. Jovi to Queen. And maybe a bit of horses in between. Let's go!

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0: Triple M, good times, greatest hits, Mar going down. We've got to get out of here. Just had a great chat to the man, the Triple Premiership captain, Harry Sanders.
1: Better late than never.
0: 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Chance at $50,000. We'll leave you with this, Margo there. Kiwi Ben from Stafford has said, who do you think's going to win?
2: Dave Dobbin's got to win the Triple M 1000 for New Zealand.
0: Pretty sure that's what he wants.
1: So it's a not...
2: stop saying that.
1: It's not an Aussie 1000. It's not Triple M Aussie 1000.
2: It's national. But you can play whatever music, or you can vote for whatever music you like.
1: All right. What was Nina's song? 99 Luftballons.
0: Oh, yeah.
1: The young German lass.
2: Oh, what about Bjork?
1: What
2: is that song she sung?
1: Is she Iceland?
0: So quiet. So quiet.
1: Yeah. Oh, all right. If you like that.
0: Here's Nina.
1: Hey, if this is your song, get stuck in.
2: What about Zombie by the Cranberries?
0: Sure.
1: Where are they? Irish.
0: Irish.
1: Irish. You too might win it.
3: Hey, guys.
0: What?
3: You know what you should do?
0: What?
3: Welcome back from holidays, by the way. But why don't you keep thinking about your all-time favourite songs? What you'd vote for? Do a takeover. You can do an hour. You can battle it out. Play your tunes.
0: Can we put an invoice in for the extra hour?
3: Sure
0: can. Mitchell, take it away up next. Triple M.
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1: 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There's a crash on Toombul Road at Wellington Street through Virginia to watch out for, one on Glebe Road around Prospect Street heading through Silkstone, a crash on Brunswick Street around Groovy Terrace through Spring Hill, breakdown on the Bruce Highway southbound around Buchanan Road through Morayfield, and a prang two on Vulture Street westbound at Gladstone Road through West End. 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
1: Hi, it's Dave Faulkner from the Hoodoo Gurus. 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This band changed my life. They were the first punk band I heard, and I've loved them ever since. The Ramones, Blitzkrieg Bop. 1000!
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1: Yeah, we have, Mitch. Coming up with one song was easy. Finding another nine was a bit tough.
0: The handy thing about voting on the listener app is you don't have to finalise the list straight away. You can take your time, have arguments with your mates, wrestle over what is going to be your top 10, then sign off whenever you're ready.
1: Yeah, no, I threw a couple of wild ones in there, mate. Janis Joplin, me and Bobby McGee.
0: Nice.
1: And, of course, had to throw in the Prince of all time, a couple of David Bowie ones, Changes and Heroes.
0: Tunes.
1: Things that changed my life.
0: Just for voting, you've got a chance at $50,000 as well. 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Coming soon. Got some food for thought coming up for you next at the Triple M 1000. Imagine you're in a band and you've got to share a bill with David Bowie, U2, Elton John, The Who, Paul McCartney, and somehow you walk away like the entire day belonged to you. That moment is next.
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4: Music lovers, Mitch in the Morning investigating why October 6 matters on the Brizzy music scene on this day, 1992. REM released the gorgeous Automatic for the People album on the same day. All roads led to the Brisbane Festival Hall for Triple M presenting the Red Hot Chili Peppers live in concert on the Blood Sugar Sex Magic Tour. In the sunshine of your love. 2019, we lose Ginger Baker, the legendary drummer and co-founder of Cream, dead at age 80. And 6 years ago today, we lose Van Halen leader Eddie Van Halen, widely hailed as one of the greatest visionaries on guitar who ever lived. He passes away of throat cancer, age 65. We will get the great man Eddie Van Halen and his band Van Halen on next at Brizzy's Triple M.
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17: 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Only Triple M traffic starts with Brisbane's biggest delays. There's a crash in Cornubia, Beenleigh, Redland Bay Road near California Creek Road to look out for. A crash in Underwood, Pack Highway, Service Road near Underwood Road to look out for. A crash on Bribey Island Bridge. It's on the bridge, affecting both directions through Sansome Point. Eastbound delays back to Bestman Road. Westbound delays is back to Goodwin Drive in Ballara. And a crash on the Centenary northbound at Springfield Parkway through Springfield to avoid. 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
20: 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Defence says it happened at Mount Bundy in the Northern Territory yesterday,